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0: The Eagles at Classic Rock 95 KQDS. The Damn Yankees right before that on your Monday edition of the Night Flight. Don't forget to check out Chester Bowl Fall Fest. 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
8: 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The government is proposing fines of around $90 if you're caught looking at your phone while using a crosswalk.
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0: KQ satellite weather for tonight. Showers, likely a thunderstorm in there as well. Breezy with a low around 65. Tomorrow, chance of showers and thunderstorms continues on in the early morning, early afternoon hours. Mostly cloudy with a high near 81. And overnight tomorrow, mostly clear with a low around 63. 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

0: 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Coming up next Sunday, we'll be back at Tiggs Barbecue in Pike Lake, kicking off this season of Minnesota Vikings football. 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It's Border Battle number one next Sunday, 4:25 kickoff. Be there. We will let Packer fans in, I think. 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
0: 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It's going to see the likes of Great White, 10 Years After, The Talking Heads, The Beatles, ELO, and more. Let's kick it off now. 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

0: ELO at Classic Rock 95 KQDS. Connor Houle, thanks for joining me on this Monday evening. It's great to have you along. Coming up tomorrow morning to get you back to the work week, we'll have the KQ Morning Show 6 to 10 with Days of Celebration, Page 2 Headlines, Ask the Mechanic, Today in Rock History, Random Facts, and more, plus a full recap of Half Eaten Donut 6.0, which was last Friday night. 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
0: KQ satellite weather for this evening. Showers and thunderstorms likely, breezy with a low around 65.

tomorrow, chance of showers and thunderstorms continue on into the early afternoon hours. Otherwise, mostly cloudy with a high near 81. And overnight tomorrow, mostly clear with a low around 63. All right, ladies and gentlemen, let's turn those volume buttons up just a couple more notches, because this is AC/DC now on Classic Rock KQ.

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0: The Who on Classic Rock 95 KQDS. Connor Hull with you as we're wrapping up your Labor Day weekend here with the Monday edition of the Night Flight. We hope you can join us coming up this season at Tiggs Barbecue in Pike Lake for Minnesota Vikings football parties. 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We got Vikings tickets to give away throughout the season, plus a ton of other great prizes, drink specials, specialty cocktails, and more. 4:25 is the kickoff for the first party that's going on once again next Sunday with Classic Rock KQ.
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0: 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Connor Hoole. Def Leppard is on deck, plus Pearl Jam, Queen, Benatar, Van Halen, and more. It's all set to go. Keep it locked in. We roll on with Alice Cooper now, right here with KQ.
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2: 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Kids, you noticing all this plight? This'll just make us appreciate what we have. 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
1: So you have this clip that's making the rounds on the Reddit right now. It shows a moment, and I would say a heart-pounding moment, of these popular streamers, Maya Haiga and FaZe Adapt, I'm sure that's his given name, sitting together on a log, chatting nonchalantly as a massive grizzly bear lumbers towards them.
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1: 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And it's a huge grizzly bear. I don't know if there are any small grizzly bears when they reach adulthood. I think they're all pretty huge.
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0: That is Van Halen, right here with Classic Rock 95 KQDS. Tomorrow, the KQ Afternoon Train Rack kicking off at 3 o'clock with Tom and Jesse. Trending on the 20s, Northern News Now headlines around 3:50. Adam Lorch talking weather at 4:35. 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

0: 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Yay! 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

0: Another great classic from Joe Walsh right here with KQ as we're rocking on your Monday evening. Happy Labor Day once again. Hope you're making the most of it as we are wrapping up the long weekend. And you might have the back-to-work blues tomorrow morning, as probably some of us will. But do not fear. We have the KQ Morning Show to keep us going. 6 to 10 tomorrow, Days of Celebration. Page 2, Ask the Mechanic, Today in Rock History. Random facts, a recap of Half Eaten Donuts 6.0. I'm sure they'll throw in there somewhere. Plus news, information, weather, Bruce Siskey with sports, and more. 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

0: Great tune from the Hooters at Classic Rock 95 KQDS with Pink Floyd and Judas Priest right before that on this Monday evening. We are kicking off Vikings football parties next Sunday at Tiggs Barbecue as the Vikes get set to take on the Packers for Border Battle number one. We'll have Vikings tickets to give away throughout the season, plus other great prizes, drink specials, specialty cocktails, and more. That's all happening at Tiggs Barbecue with Classic Rock KQ.
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Music still to come before I'm out of here. From David and David, Kansas, Ozzy, Elton John, the Steve Miller Band, and more. 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
1: Run down some random facts. The forward pass wasn't added to American football until 1905, 36 years after the sport started. And check this out. It came with big penalties. A dropped pass would cost a team 15 yards. A pass that didn't touch anyone was considered a turnover.
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1: 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A drop pass, 15 yards, oh, you'd be cut from the team. 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

0: The Northland's number one radio station, Classic Rock KQ. That, of course, is Elton John. Connor Houle with you on this Monday night. I'm sorry, I actually had to think about what day it was. I wanted to say it's Sunday night almost all evening, and I don't think I've screwed it up yet, but there's still time left. Hope you're enjoying the last little bit of your Labor Day weekend here as we get set to get back to it tomorrow. The KQ Morning Show is locked and loaded 6 to 10 tomorrow. All kinds of good stuff, including Page 2, Ask the Mechanic, Random Facts, and more. Once again, that's tomorrow morning, 6 to 10.
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1: Yeah, we just like Grizzly Adam, you and me, old boy. 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

The Northland's number one radio station, Classic Rock 95 KQDS. That's going to be all for us on your Labor Day weekend. Hopefully it was a good one. Thanks for joining us on another KQ Unplugged weekend. Have a great rest of your night. KQ Morning Show underway at 6 o'clock tomorrow morning. Until I see you next, keep rocking and keep rolling. 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
1: Italy is considering outlawing texting in crosswalks starting in October. The government is proposing fines of around $90 if you're caught looking at your phone while using a crosswalk.
2: Awesome. That's awesome.
1: The measure will not apply to pedestrians using earphones and hands-free devices, so phone calls or listening to music are fine, but holding your phone up to your ear would be considered distracted.
2: Yeah, I can get that. I've seen it. I mean, it's almost happened to me a couple times.
1: Get off your phone.
2: Right, no, that's exactly the lesson that I had to learn.
1: Yeah.
2: I love it. When I'm crossing the street, pay attention to what I'm doing. You know, even if you have a green light, make sure you're looking both ways because there are idiots that don't understand that red means stop.
1: You just put that phone in your pocket and you enjoy the walk. And get where you need to go. It's simple as that. We don't need laws. You don't need the government telling you to keep your phone out of your face.
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1: Sir, now that you've got your check, do you plan on quitting your job driving this truck?
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1: So for those of us that want nothing to do with tangling with a bear, for your consideration, how to survive a bear attack. And actually, it's broken down here. It says here, do not shout or make yourself big. Instead, stay calm. Keep your bear spray in your hand. Can we have a scenario if I don't have bear spray? And slowly back away while calmly in an appeasing voice. Oh, talking in a calmly in an appeasing voice.
2: So your Desert Eagle would help too, I'm sure.
1: I bet it would. Yeah. So you're supposed to say nice things to the big old grizzly bear while it's thinking about how it's going to eat you first. Do not turn your back on the grizzly, but move slowly away to show you are not a threat. Apparently, we're running into some grizzly bears that are stupid.
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1: So you have this clip that's making the rounds on the Reddit right now. It shows a moment, and I would say a heart-pounding moment, of these popular streamers, Maya Haiga and FaZe Adapt, I'm sure that's his given name, sitting together on a log, chatting nonchalantly as a massive grizzly bear lumbers towards them. They're watching the grizzly bear catch a fish out of the stream. There's a still shot, and the bear's right there. And it's a huge grizzly bear. I don't know if there are any small grizzly bears when they reach adulthood. I think they're all pretty huge.
2: Sure.
1: Go bear.
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1: There's a new trend on the dating scene, Scotty, where men are not showering and not using deodorants before dates on purpose. 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
1: 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But here we are.
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1: Run down some random facts. The forward pass wasn't added to American football until 1905, 36 years after the sport started. And check this out. It came with big penalties. A dropped pass would cost a team 15 yards. A pass that didn't touch anyone was considered a turnover.
2: Well, let's go back to that.
1: 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A drop pass, 15 yards, oh, you'd be cut from the team. And
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2: I mean,
1: it was laid right in and hit him right in the face. 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

Never went down to Georgia. He was looking for a soul to steal. He was in a bind because he was way behind and he was willing to make a deal. When he came across this young man sawing on a fiddle and playing it hot, and the devil jumped up on a hickory stump and said, "Boy, let me tell you what. I guess you didn't know it, but I'm a fiddle player too. And if you'd care to take a dare, I'll make a bet with you. Now you played pretty good fiddle, boy, but give the devil his due. I bet a fiddle of gold against your soul, because I think I'm better than you." The boy said, "My name's Johnny, and it might be a sin, but I'll take your bet, and you're gonna regret, because I'm the best as ever."

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And fire flew from his fingertips as he rosined up his bow. And he pulled the bow across the strings and it made an evil hiss. And then a band of demons.

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Johnny said, "Devil, just come on back if you ever want to try again. 'Cause I told you once, you son of a gun."

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1: Italy is considering outlawing texting in crosswalks starting in October. The government is proposing fines of around $90 if you're caught looking at your phone while using a crosswalk.
2: Awesome. That's awesome.
1: The measure will not apply to pedestrians using earphones and hands-free devices, so phone calls or listening to music are fine, but holding your phone up to your ear would be considered distracted.
2: Yeah, I can get that. I've seen it. I mean, it's almost happened to me a couple times.
1: Get off your phone.
2: Right, no, that's exactly the lesson that I had to learn.
1: Yeah.
2: I'm crossing the street, pay attention to what I'm doing. You know, even if you have a green light, make sure you're looking both ways because there are idiots that don't understand that red means stop.
1: You just put that phone in your pocket and you enjoy the walk. Get where you need to go. It's simple as that. We don't need laws. You don't need the government telling you to keep your phone out of your face.
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1: So for those of us that want nothing to do with tangling with a bear, for your consideration, how to survive a bear attack. And actually, it's broken down here. It says here, do not shout or make yourself big. Instead, stay calm. Keep your bear spray in your hand. Can we have a scenario if I don't have bear spray? And slowly back away while calmly in an appeasing voice. Oh, talking in a calmly in an appeasing voice.
2: So your Desert Eagle would help too, I'm sure.
1: I bet it would. Yeah. So you're supposed to say nice things to the big old grizzly bear while it's thinking about how it's going to eat you first. Do not turn your back on the grizzly, but move slowly away to show you are not a threat. Apparently, we're running into some grizzly bears that are stupid.
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that for fucking years. Absolutely years. Over the age of 100. You reckon we've banned something?

0: 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Yay! 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Thanks to you, the KQ Morning Show continues to be the most listened to radio show in the Northland and one of the top shows in the nation. 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
1: So you have this clip that's making the rounds on the Reddit right now. It shows a moment, and I would say a heart-pounding moment, of these popular streamers, Maya Haiga and FaZe Adapt, I'm sure that's his given name, sitting together on a log, chatting nonchalantly as a massive grizzly bear lumbers towards them. They're watching the grizzly bear catch a fish out of the stream. There's a still shot, and the bear's right there. And it's a huge grizzly bear. I don't know if there are any small grizzly bears when they reach adulthood. I think they're all pretty huge.
2: Sure.
1: Go bear.
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1: There's a new trend on the dating scene, Scotty, where men are not showering and not using deodorants before dates on purpose. 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
1: Run down some random facts. The forward pass wasn't added to American football until 1905, 36 years after the sport started. And check this out. It came with big penalties. A dropped pass would cost a team 15 yards. A pass that didn't touch anyone was considered a turnover.
2: Well, let's go back to that.
1: Yeah, they were just trying to figure it out back then, but I like that. A drop pass, 15 yards, oh, you'd be cut from the team.
2: Troy Williamson's like, no. No.
1: I still remember going back when he was catching a pass from, was it Tavares Jackson?
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1: Tons. It was laid right in and hit him right in the face. You think they'd have scouted out the fact of whether or not he could actually catch footballs.
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1: Italy is considering outlawing texting in crosswalks starting in October. The government is proposing fines of around $90 if you're caught looking at your phone while using a crosswalk.
2: Awesome. That's awesome.
1: The measure will not apply to pedestrians using earphones and hands-free devices, so phone calls or listening to music are fine, but holding your phone up to your ear would be considered distracted.
2: Yeah, I can get that. 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I mean, it's almost happened to me a couple times.
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2: 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Crossing the street, pay attention to what I'm doing. You know, even if you have a green light, make sure you're looking both ways because there are idiots that don't understand that red means stop.
1: You just put that phone in your pocket and you enjoy the walk. Get where you need to go. It's simple as that. We don't need laws. You don't need the government telling you to keep your phone out of your face.
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1: So, what are you doing after lunch? 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
1: There's so much going on in New York. Comic-Con is coming back this year, which means for 7 whole days, New York will be known as the city that never sleeps with anyone. Thank you. Do we have any Trekkies here? Dylan? All the diehard Trekkies speak Klingon. And for those of you who don't know, Klingon is a language you speak when you want people to know you're a virgin. I think the biggest challenge that I'm facing up here is that the lingo really is changing in this country. Back in the 80s, I was on a show called T.J. Hooker. Nowadays, you can't even say Hooker. You have to say Kardashian.
0: The KQ Morning Show with Jason Manning, Scott Savage, and Bruce Siski with sports. Also, some occasional weather guy from Northern News Now.
2: They're very honorable people. They're very, not because they're good, because they hit me also when I do something wrong. But they have the most honest morning show. That's all I can say. It's the most honest.
3: They start off with two words. Made in America.

0: Why? Stupid stuff.
1: Dave,
0: where are you?
1: Dave!
2: Damn it, Dave!
0: All right. Well, you get a little Dave. Dave, you threw everything off.
3: Thank you.
4: You need to leave?
3: No.
4: Okay.
5: Oh,
3: thank
5: you. Well, I'm going to take you right now, and I just heard a bunch of people laughing and talking about just stupid stuff.
0: Yep.
6: Now here's something we hope you'll really like.
0: I don't know if anybody's listening.
1: I'm not anymore.
0: Yeah, but...
1: ruined it.
0: Yeah. Have a nice day. Connor, hit it. Connor. Bok, bok, bokok. And there
1: what?
0: We go. That's supposed to be a chicken.
1: Oh.
0: It's 6:08.
1: Right.
0: Classic Rock KQ. The KQ Morning Show hitting the airwaves on this 8th day of September 2026. That would put us firmly at a Tuesday morning on the other side of this Labor Day weekend. It's a two-headed monster back at it. That'd be Bruce Siski. My name is Jason Manning. Scotty is off this week.
1: And I told you, Scotty was the glue guy of this show. He takes a day off and it all goes to pot. About 15 seconds in.
0: It goes to pot with him here as well. There's a common thread there. Might be the guy you're looking at across the desk.
1: Okay, that might be fair.
0: Sometimes.
1: I was trying to be nice, but...
0: Well, my problem is I can multitask, but then if I get too many things going, I forget about the one thing I should be worried about.
1: Yeah.
0: And Dave is one thing I should have been worried about right there.
1: Mm-hmm.
0: And then once you lose Dave, you've lost America, or at least the show intro.
1: Yeah.
0: So there you are. How are you? How was your weekend?
1: That was good. Busy.
0: Yeah, I get that.
1: Had a few things happen. Starting Friday.
0: Well, of course, half-eaten donut, no doubt.
1: I actually started Thursday because I had the tailgate party of the football game.
0: Yeah. We can touch on donut a little bit more later on, but it was a great event.
1: It was.
0: I don't
1: know how much of it you remember, but it was good.
0: I remember the event just fine. I didn't have my first beer until I got on stage.
1: I'm aware.
0: Yeah.
1: I heard all about that.
0: Well, you know, sometimes you have to grow, you have to evolve, and I did.
1: Why don't you tell the truth?
0: I am telling the truth.
1: Your wife told you you couldn't have any.
0: No, I promised her that I wouldn't.
1: Only because she told you not to.
0: No, I promised her I wouldn't.
1: I'm giving Brianna all the credit for that.
0: The only time she told me that I couldn't is at about 4 o'clock when I said, boy, I'm sure thirsty. And she just looked at me and she said, 5:30, you promised. I said, I did. So we compromised. She told me what I was going to do and I did it.
1: Right.
0: So, no, I remember the show just fine. I think it went off well. We had a great crowd out there.
1: It was a very good crowd.
0: Yeah. And all the buttons worked for the most part.
1: Yes. I was as shocked as you.
0: Thank you. I appreciate the confidence.
1: Well, you're not the only one responsible for it.
0: The two Pauls that were up there.
1: Pauls did a great job.
0: Did a wonderful job.
1: Paul squared.
0: Yeah. The screen they had set up worked out just brilliantly.
1: Yep.
0: Bits worked in all the sponsors. Seemed like everybody had a really good time.
1: Mm-hmm.
0: So how late did you hang out?
1: We were there till the band wrapped up. I helped tear down very little because most of it got done while I was sitting there watching the band.
0: Okay, so you're there for the duration.
1: Yeah, then we went inside. Actually won some money at a slot machine this time, but still wasn't there very long. Because I talked tails. So I'm okay, we're ahead $30. See you later.
0: Yeah. There you go.
1: Collect. To the machine we go, and then off to bed.
0: There you go. Get out while the getting's good.
1: Hunter hit the video arcade in the hotel, and Tammy and Faye were hanging out in there. We probably spent more time with Faye than we did on the slot machines. And then, yeah, straight to bed, got up in the morning, and... brought the truck back here and went home and sat and watched football all day.
0: There you go.
1: Good time.
0: Yeah, we stayed an extra night, actually. Apparently, my wife won enough money where they gave her a room for the night.
1: Well, that's not a bad deal.
0: Well, it is because they do that so they can get their money back.
1: Well, duh.
0: And they got a chunk of it back.
1: I'm sure they did.
0: Brianna was doing very well.
1: Good.
0: Very well. Very well to the point where we should have just... said, thank you for the extra room, but there's no way we're going to fall into your little trap. So, went out and played golf all by myself. because I was supposed to play with Robic, but his back is junk right now.
1: Oh, it's terrible.
0: And he wasn't about to tempt the fates.
1: I don't blame him one bit.
0: A big deal was supposed to come up, but then they had a couple of things happen. And then I called another buddy of mine, and he had car problems. So it just wasn't in the cards. Either the fates were lined up against me, having somebody to play golf with, or I'm the biggest a-hole in the world. I'm not sure. But I had a perfectly nice day out there by my lonesome. I mean, you get a chance to play the wilderness.
1: All right. So here, have you ever played golf by yourself before?
0: Oh,
1: I know people do it.
0: Yeah, all the time.
1: Oh, you do it a lot?
0: Mm-hmm.
1: That surprises me.
0: Yeah. No, I like playing golf by myself.
1: I don't blame you.
0: Well, I played yesterday down at Cloquet, and I wasn't by myself because Mrs. Manning came along. She actually just read a book while I traversed my way around the golf
1: course. That's about what I would do, I think.
0: Yeah.
1: Yeah.
0: But yeah, I keep my clubs in my truck, and it doesn't happen often nowadays, but if I get a chance to squeeze in a quick nine, I'll pop by Anger, or like I said, I'm a member down at Cloquet. That's kind of out of the way for a quick nine.
1: Yeah, for you, but, for sure.
0: Nemadji, if I can scoot over that. I mean, I've got all sorts of options. But yeah, I like playing golf by myself, nice and quiet. Go out there, and if there isn't anybody on the course, I'll play two or three shots a hole just to work on things.
1: Sure.
0: But I just played a straight game yesterday with Mrs. Manning. Shot 80. I mean, the game's coming around, so I was pretty happy about that. Went 41-39. So, and that's with two double bogeys in there.
1: Oh, wow.
0: Yeah. Had a couple of dumb holes. Otherwise, I hit it pretty well.
1: That's good.
0: But it's good. I haven't played this well in a while. I shot 83 at the Wilderness, and that was with 11 bogeys and 7 pars. So, it's consistent. Need to fine-tune a couple little things, but the game's coming around. And
1: just in time for the season to be over.
0: Just in time for the season to be over, no doubt. So, anyway, we can recap Donut here a little bit more later on. Some weather this morning, Bruce Siski.
1: Indeed.
0: The thunder woke me up at about 2:55 this morning, a couple of minutes before my alarm went off, and so I was up.
1: Yeah. Yeah, we've had some showers and thunderstorms moving through, and we are not done with showers and thunderstorms moving through. As I look at the unofficial weather radar, it looks like there's more on the way here. Maybe not as long-lasting as what came through here earlier this morning, but we'll get a good burst of rain here coming up as long as this holds together. Once that moves through, mostly cloudy, breezy today, with highs in the mid-70s, down to 60 tonight, and then 70 with sunshine and a west wind, gusty at times tomorrow, 75 Thursday. 77, could see another shower or thunderstorm by afternoon on Friday, breezy again. Showers and thunderstorms likely Friday night. Then sunshine, 65 for a high with a west wind on Saturday, 60 for a high on Sunday. And 60s again on Monday. East wind coming in as we get toward the end of the weekend. That'll keep things a little chillier right by the shore.
0: All right. Thank you, sir. I know you have to run down the hall. We'll catch you back here for Dayzo in just a few. It is 6:16 at KQ.

0: It is 6:23 at Classic Rock KQ. That is Cinderella. You are listening to the KQ Morning Show. Jason Manning semi-solo today as Scotty is off for the week. Bruce will be popping in and out throughout this morning. I'm sure Sister Sarah will join us for a segment or two. The kid will be in later on this week as far as I know. Then again, he may show up at any time. He never really tells anybody what he's doing. But with that said, plenty to do and see on this Tuesday edition and a couple of notes, including a huge party we are throwing at the end of this month. We'll have details on that, and it's invite only. We'll get somebody invited. Details and that invite coming up in just a couple moments.
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12: Do the chickens have large talons?
13: This morning's wave of rain will eventually give way to some partial clearing this afternoon. Most of the area will be pretty cloudy for the remainder of the day, but we could see a couple peaks of sun out towards the west. Highs will be mostly into the 70s, although areas that do see a little bit of sun may be able to punch their way into the low 80s late this

0: It's 6:30 at Classic Rock AQ. I'm bringing my lovely and talented wife, the incomparable Brianna Manning, on the horn because we're not selling the vehicle.
1: Okay, this is a surprise call. I was not prepared for this. I am completely freaked out. I do not like shrews or mice or anything like that.
0: So, the backstory is I'm sitting here getting some stuff, ready for the show. I get a text from you. I'm at the barn. You're visiting your horse, Shy. I don't know if I can leave. I'm not sure I can get back into my car. There's a mouse in there. You know those peanut butter granola bars I've been giving to Shy every day? Well, I brought two yesterday. I gave him one. Save the other one. A mouse has gotten into it. I'm freaked out. There's mouse droppings in the cup holders. I'm not imagining it. I'm freaked out. We might have to sell the car. Are you okay?
1: No, I'm not okay.
0: Okay. Well, here's what you should do then. If you have time, I don't know what time Miller Mall Car Wash opens up, but I know you're...
1: Oh, believe me, it is on my radar. Okay. As soon as I get to the office, I'm putting on gloves, I'm taking the stuff out of here, I'm going to spray it down, and then I'm going to see Peyton.
0: All right.
1: So I am not screwing around with this.
0: I didn't think you would. So, well, I just want to make sure that you are in good enough shape to drive to work. You're not going to put her in the ditch or into a tree or off a cliff or anything.
1: No, I'm concentrating really hard on just getting there. Okay, I just need to make it a point that I am not usually afraid of anything. Like, nothing scares me.
0: No, you're
1: absolutely
0: not.
1: Nothing.
0: Well, we've seen the deer video.
1: Spiders and, spiders, snakes, deer, whatever. I can handle everything. I have never been able to handle mice or shrews, especially shrews. So then, of course, I'm thinking that it was a shrew in here and it's not a mouse. And I don't know. I'm just all freaked out.
0: Yeah, I know you are. Is it crawling around by your feet by chance?
1: I don't know. Stop. That's not even funny. I keep looking behind me like it's in the back.
0: Do you have your hair up or down today?
1: It's up.
0: Okay. Because if it was down, it might make a little nest in there. All right, I'll stop. You please get to work safely, okay?
1: Yes, thank you. Here I thought that you were actually legitimately calling me because you were concerned.
0: Well, I am concerned, but I also have 4 hours to fill by myself today, so I thought this should eat up two or three. All right, drive safe, all right?
1: All right. I love you.
0: I love you, too. Hope it doesn't get caught down there underneath the pedals or anything. She hates mice. And she's not lying, and I back it up. She's not afraid of anything but little mice and shrews. It doesn't go well for Mrs. Manning. All right, as we talked about before the break, we have a party cooked up. Let me find my info. So with Duluth Lawn and Sport, we have our end of summer ALS giveaway party. It's going to be taking place at the Other Place Bar and Grill on Calvary Road. It'd be nice to see Marty. I haven't seen him in a while. That is happening Monday night, September 28th, and somebody will win a John Deere riding tractor from Duluth Lawn and Sport. I don't have the exact specs on it yet, but I will shortly. So somebody will win that John Deere riding tractor from Duluth Lawn and Sport, and we'll be giving away other great prizes too. And as part of the evening, Duluth Lawn and Sport all season long, was it with Twin Strikeouts? I think it was Twin Strikeouts. Bruce Hiskey's only been talking about it every single day. And I pay, such close attention with sports. But they are going to be presenting a check because they kicked in $10, I think, for every strikeout to Never Surrender Incorporated in support of the fight against ALS. The party is invite only. So listen to KQ to win your entry. We're giving away 4 packs of tickets. It is invite only. It's going to be a fun night. I know that the other place is providing appetizers, a bunch of stuff going on. It'll be Monday night, September 28th. I think 5 to 7 would be the time frame on that. We will get a couple of invites out there throughout the morning show today. So keep it locked on to KQ to join us at the Other Place Bar and Grill coming up Monday night, September 28th for the Duluth Lawn and Sport ALS giveaway party.

All right, let's jump onto the text line quickly at 724-ROCK. Knock down a few greetings and salutations. Kathy near Ely, good morning. Travis in Kalamazoo. Arlo and Heather, Smoke and Mortars, have a fantastic day yourself. Perry, Maya, Xander, I believe you were in attendance for 6.0 on Friday night. Good to see you, albeit briefly. Saginaw Post Office checking in. 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Handyman Bob chiming in. CW Transportation. Kyle and Ev out of Sandstone. Upward Transportation. Good morning to Jason at Savers. Jimmy D, SoSure Car Wash. 32nd and Tower in Superior. Somebody says, good morning and happy Taco Tuesday. Saw pics from Half Eaten. It looks like it was a fun time had by all. It was the best one we've had yet. It was so much fun. Todd's Ready Mix of Ashland, Smiling Mike, Contract Tile and Carpet, Jesse the Bricklayer, Renee at East Range Central Schools, Neptune Rising, as Scott would say, rock. Napa Bob, good morning. Reminding folks that Ask the Mechanic is coming up at 8:40 today. You can get your questions in early if you're dealing with an automotive malady via the text line at 724-ROCK. Fentech chiming in, Veterans Memorial Hall at the Depot. Our buddy Mitch from Ely, was good to see you and your lovely. He sends in a mamay saying, Keith Richards and Willie Nelson outliving Dolly Parton and Richard Simmons really has me questioning everything that Dare taught me. Ain't that the truth? Jason from Mountain Iron, the old rock pit. It's good to meet you, sir, at 6.0. Let's see. Good morning to Scott and Jason. The boys hit it hard this weekend at Fortune Bay. Enjoy the half-eaten leftover donuts today from Kenneth and the boys. Jason just says Papa Shush. Not sure if that's in regards to the Papa Shush. Marshall and Megan from M&M Construction in Solon Springs. Good morning. Lens Body and Paint. Luis, always good to see you, sir. Luis having a great time. Friday night is 6.0. Dennis CADT. Fish Lake Don says, greetings from Morgan Lake. Don, if you can, I've heard rumors that there's some fish in that lake. Could you send me a message and let me know? I thought about grabbing a kayak and venturing on in, but I've heard yes and no. Trista and Dwight Swanstrom checking in. Big morning at our house. Deegan is off to his first day of senior year, and Dane is starting 10th grade. Hope everyone has a first day and a great first day and a great Tuesday. Good luck to all the kids heading back. I'm 54 years old. I'm glad I don't have to go back to school. Even with all the adulting going around, I'm still glad I don't have to go back to school. Wasn't a huge fan of school. Morning, fellows. It's only fitting that I need a second neck surgery since I've had two back and two shoulder surgeries. Have a great day. Well, good luck with all that there, Dennis from Solon. Joe, the FedEx guy, good morning. Well, it says here, Joe, the FedEx guy, but now you're referring to yourself as Joe, the portable man. I know I met you here the other day. Have we changed careers? If so, we need to change your moniker. Trinity Dairy, good morning. Brock, America's mailman, chiming in. Johnny C. at the Steve O'Neill front desk. Firecracker, good to see you up there at 6.0. Good morning. Tony, good morning. Nate and Rick from River City Transport, good morning. Northland MUFON. 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You and J&R Electric, appreciate your sponsorship of 6.0. Mr. Heather, good morning. Larry the Bear, there's J&R Electric checking in. Shane at All American Canine. Somebody says, good morning, school buses are in full force today. Watch for kids, stop for buses. Amen to that. When you see the flashing lights, slow down. Oh, Jason, Papa Shush was your very lovely and talented the second night at the casino. Yeah, that'd be about right. Good morning, Sebastian. Adam at FedEx. All right, Joe says he did. We'll change up your moniker. George from Afterlife. It was wonderful to see you at 6.0. George is always a huge part of that event.
He has a story to relate to us off air. Yeah, Joe, I hope I gave you the proper introduction, George, because I meant every word of it. Great guy, great humanitarian, generous to a, not even to a fault. He's just generous. Philanthropist, he does a lot for the vets. George is good people. And we'll go ahead for time's sake and wrap it up there for greetings and salutations. Appreciate everybody checking in. Well, Jackson the Jerk. It's good to see all the radio guys at the donut party. Have an awesome weekend, folks. Jackson, you've been so nice lately. I feel like we need to change your moniker, too. Anyway, thanks for chiming in. Anything on your mind, feel free to utilize the text line is 724-ROCK, including Ask the Mechanic once again. That is coming up at 8:40 this morning. 641 at KQ. Greetings and salutations in just a few. I meant Dezo.

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2: 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Thanks a lot, you guys.
0: We've had losers. We've had threats made against us.
2: Phil Manning, I ain't forgot him.
0: We've had, well, this guy.
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0: It is 6:51 at Classic Rock KQ. That is Great White. 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Just to wrap up the whole mouse in the car saga, Mrs. Manning is indeed safely at the office. She did not drive her off the road into a fiery crash. It was detailed just a few moments ago. There's a mouse in her car somewhere, and she was freaking out. 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It is the end of the summer ALS giveaway party. Excuse me, I just pounded down a bowl of Raisin Bran. And it's going to be taking place at the Other Place Bar and Grill Monday night, September 28th from 5 until 7. Somebody will win a John Deere riding tractor from Duluth Lawn and Sport. And the folks at Duluth Lawn and Sport will be presenting a check to Never Surrender Incorporated in the fight against ALS. 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Again, that end of the summer ALS giveaway party Monday night, September 28th, 5 until 7. If you'd like to go, we'd love to have you. 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
0: It is 6:58 at Classic Rock KQ. Actually took two invitees for that end of summer giveaway at Duluth Lawn and Sport at the Other Place Bar and Grill. And that would be Mike from Duluth. And Lee, I didn't get where Lee was from. I'm just going to put Duluth down anyway. So they'll be joining us at the other place as Duluth Lawn and Sport will be giving away that John Deere riding mower and presenting a check to Never Surrender Incorporated for the Twins bid.
11: Yeah, $10,000.
0: Yeah. So that's a nice deal indeed.
11: Very cool.
0: And a bunch of other prizes to give away. 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
0: I had the weirdest dream last night. I had no idea it was Star Trek Day.
12: Excuse me.
11: It happens.
0: I dreamed that my mom and dad and I and my brother were all in this house, and there's some other people. My dad walks into the room. He says, "Your great aunt Flossie just sent you a gift." My great aunt Flossie's been dead for many, many years.
11: Yeah.
0: Well, my parents are gone too. But anyway, sent me, what do you call them? Artisan stamps. A bunch of artisan stamps. Listen, I'm just going by what the subconscious was doing to me last night.
11: Yeah, right.
0: So inside the box of artisan stamps, whatever that means, was a Star Trek badge. And I flipped it over. It was made of pure silver and all this. And I forget what it said, but it was a Star Trek badge that you wore on your
11: interesting
0: shirt. Well, as opposed to, you know, stick it in your eye. Why? Why does the brain conjure up stuff like that? What does that even mean? Anyway, that's why I thought of it, because you brought up Star Trek Day.
11: Hang on, I'm looking up what that dream means.
0: Oh, I'm sure that's going to come up with something.
11: Means that you want to add your own special touch to your creative projects or connect deeply with a favorite story.
0: That is the biggest load of crap I've ever heard in my life. What movie was it? Galaxy Quest. Did you ever see Galaxy Quest? Great movie. Sigourney Weaver, Alan Rickman, Tim Allen, yeah. It's a comedy. It's a comedy. It's a spoof. It's like a space adventure spoof. It's fantastic. Anyway, there's a scene where they're trying to teleport people a la Star Trek.
11: Yeah.
0: One comes back just a blob across.
11: Oh, jeez.
0: It's a good movie. You'd like it.
11: It's Iguana Awareness Day. Gotta be aware in Florida when it gets too cold and they fall out of the trees.
0: I know there are a bunch down there. Do they actually fall out of the trees?
11: They do if it's cold enough, yeah.
0: Well, what are they? Stupid. They must be stupid.
11: I don't disagree with you.
0: Which, by the way, I maintain, don't ever call the fire department to rescue a cat in a tree. If it got up there, it can get down. Toonsies will figure it out. Cora was hiding yesterday.
11: Yeah?
0: I couldn't find her anywhere. She is the hide-and-seek champion of the world.
11: No, that's a Bigfoot.
0: I don't know. Try finding my cat in the house when you need to find it. Do something. You can't find her.
11: So I'll put the food out.
0: No, it doesn't matter.
11: It will eventually.
0: Eventually. But not when I want to find her.
11: All right. World Ampersand Day, celebrating that symbol for percentages. You don't use that very much anymore.
0: It's a great word, though.
11: It is a great word. It's also National Ants on a Log Day.
0: What is it? Is that raisins on celery or something
11: raisins,
0: like that?
11: Raisins inside peanut butter on celery.
0: Excuse me. One moment.
11: I don't disagree. I would not enjoy that, I don't think. So there's your list of national days for today.
0: By the way, your fishing is being called very, very weak.
11: It was. I understand that.
0: All right. That's going to do it?
11: Yeah, I think so.
0: All right. Very good. We will come back in just a couple of moments to run down sports. A few things I'd like to get to. Actually, I'm going to drop the song here. So I think we got a few things we can talk about. I have audio here I'll play for you. Are you aware of some sort of Michigan, Western Michigan controversy?
11: Oh, my gosh. I was watching the game, yeah.
0: Hey, I don't know anything about it, but it sounds like somebody blew a call, something horribly.
11: Oh, I don't think they blew the call. I think they decided to make up something.
0: Okay.
11: That's what I think happened.
0: Anyway, we'll get to that.
11: Oh, we can't have Michigan lose. Oh, no, we don't do that.
0: Oh, is one of those deals?
11: It smells, let's just say that.
0: Okay. We'll cover that. Vikings-Packers, the NFL gets underway in just 2 days on Thursday night.
11: Try tomorrow night.
0: Oh, Wednesday night?
11: Hump day! Yeah, so the Sports Broadcasting Act of 1961 prevents the NFL from playing on Friday this week because we are after Labor Day.
0: Wait, the what to the who?
11: The Sports Broadcasting Act of 1961.
0: What's that matter?
11: Because it in there stipulates that the NFL cannot have games on Friday night from like September 10th until November whatever.
0: Why? Who cares?
11: High school football.
0: Again.
11: They're trying to keep that where they can have their thing on Friday nights. So that's still a thing. The NFL wanted to play a game in Australia this week. They had to do it on Thursday because the opener has to be on Wednesday because those are standalone games. So they're playing tomorrow night.
0: Yeah, I changed my mind. Let's just put them all back on Sunday and one Monday night football game. Let's just go back to that. Because pretty soon it's going to be on every single night.
11: Well, it was the COVID year, remember? They did have a game every night of the week. At some point along the way, we had a game every night of the week.
0: All right, so who's playing tomorrow night?
11: Seahawks and Patriots.
0: Oh, rematch of the Super Bowl. They do that every year?
11: No, the champion gets the home game to start the season, but it's not always a rematch.
0: Oh, all right. Okay, very good. That's all coming up next in sports at KQ.
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18: Hi, I'm Gil Fulbright. The people that run my campaign, they've made this commercial, and I'm in it. This campaign, it's not about me. It's about crafting a version of me that'll appeal to you. A version that visits random work sites with paid actors pointing at things. A version of me that doesn't find old people loathsome
19: or pointless.
18: Has a conventionally attractive yet curiously still family. 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I'd do anything to stay in office. My name's Gil Fulbright, but hell, I'll change my name to Phil Goldbright or Bill Fulbright or fill up my mouth with farts. 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Now, in order to do these things, I have to stay in office. And to stay in office, I have to keep these guys happy. Now, if any of these things make these guys unhappy, well, my hands are tied. 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Or a spineless mouthpiece for special interests and lobbyists? I'm Philip, a mouth with farts, and I approve this message.
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0: That's right.
1: Oh yeah, it's me. Hold on.
0: You're supposed to hit the song right on this part.
2: Yeah, I'm aware.
0: Scotty always hits it, so let's try it again. Ready?
1: All right, hold on.
0: Scotty always hits it right on there.
1: Go
0: ready?
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0: No! Try it again. Right here. Where it goes. Ready?
1: Gotcha.
0: Okay, we're gonna back it up. Beep beep.
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0: All right, that'll work.
2: We'll learn, don't worry. Or we won't learn. One or the other. Come from behind win for the Brewers yesterday, 4-3 over the Cubs. Jackson Chirio, a two-run single, sparked the three-run eighth inning. And then Chirio makes a diving catch on Seiya Suzuki's sinking line drive with two out in the ninth to seal the game. Trevor McGill gets his 27th save despite allowing his first home run this season. Pete Crow Armstrong is 41st of the year. A no-doubter to right center with two out that cut the lead down to a run. But Milwaukee does get the win, back to an 8-game division lead. The magic number is 9 for the NL Central Championship as the series continues at 6:30 tonight in Milwaukee. Time of death on the Minnesota Twins season approximately 8 p.m. on Sunday. They got blown out by the White Sox. And then yesterday, a 5-4 loss to Detroit. Riley Green, a two-run home run. Something called Kevin McGonigal hit a solo home run for Detroit.
0: Who's the kid that they've just brought that they're all touting?
2: The Twins or the Tigers? Because they both did. Walker Jenkins.
0: The game was on. Where were we?
2: I don't know.
0: Oh, we were having a late lunch, early dinner yesterday. The Twins game was on, and that kid came to the plate. He drove in like two or three runs. He hit a double. Sounds like he's the real deal.
2: He's a player, man. Yeah. He's a player. He's the third youngest player in baseball right now.
0: I hope. Is it Tom Pohlad that runs the show now?
2: Yes.
0: God, I do hope. I do hope next year at the young talent, because there is some young talent there. Hope they get just an ace and just spend a little bit of money and make a run at it. Participate.
2: If the owners get their way and there's a salary cap, that means there's a floor. He's going to have to spend money because he's going to have to get to the floor. Because all the things I've read is the floor is going to be probably $50 or $60 million more than the Twins' payroll right now.
0: Oh, really?
2: Yeah.
0: Okay.
2: So they're going to have to spend if that's the case. But, I mean, look it. I know it's a very small step, but they not only did they spend at the trade deadline, they spent on guys that are under contract next year too. So I'm hoping that they can continue to show the way. He said they're going to. He also said they would spend at the deadline if they had a team that was worth spending on, which they sort of did. Whatever. At least he did. He said he would, and he did. Now he another chance here this winter, whenever the lockout ends, to put his money where his mouth is. Because this team's going to need some help. They've got some really good players.
0: Do you think the lockout happens?
2: There will be a lockout December 1st. I think we're going to get 162 or damn close to it next year.
0: Okay.
2: If there's a delay to the season, it won't be long. If there's any shortage of games, it won't be many. There's too much on the line. Like baseball, like attendance is up around, and all the Twins aren't, but attendance is up around baseball. TV ratings are up around baseball. Baseball's doing well. The owners see this, and nobody can make money if there's no games. So there is a lot of motivation to make sure that this gets done. There's just not, in the winter, there's not a lot of hustle because there's no reason to get it done. So I think it's gonna drag for a little bit. It might cut spring training short, but I think we're going to have a season next year. I think it's going to be pretty close to 162. I'm optimistic, which has burned me before.
0: Can we talk about the Western Michigan thing?
2: Yeah, we can do that. I'm just so mad about this.
0: I want to hear the audio. So here's 53 seconds of something. What do we have? We have
2: this has me from NBC Saturday night.
0: Yeah, I'll just play it. I'm not sure what we're listening to. But before I play it, though, just set up what happened.
2: So Western Michigan had kicked a field goal with like 35 seconds left to go up 12-7 on Michigan. So Michigan gets the ball, and they get to just across midfield with 9 seconds left in regulation time. They throw a Hail Mary. It goes out the back of the end zone. And it looks like the clock is expired, and but the officials decide to review to make sure that the clock, the last second didn't run off the clock when it wasn't supposed to, because sometimes that does happen.
0: Sure.
2: And they show the replays on NBC. You can see that they've got the clock synced in with the replay, and it looks like the clock expires long before the ball goes out of the back of the end zone.
0: All right.
2: But they put a second back on the clock, and Michigan scores on the Hail Mary to win.
0: Apparently, this is what it sounded like.
3: 9 seconds remaining. Deep drop. Underwood. 5 seconds left. Underwood's going to toss it towards the end zone. Into the crowd. And out of bounds. Time expires. It's the attack from the MAC. Western Michigan sends shockwaves across the college football world and pulls off the week one stunner. They take down the Wolverines. 7.
4: The previous play is under further review. After review, there's 1 second remaining in the game. Third down.
3: Deep drop. Going to unload it towards the end zone. Into the crowd. Buchanan. It is caught! J.J. Buchanan! Touchdown! A miracle at Michigan Stadium!
0: The fans are storming
2: the field for beating
0: if I'm a fan,
2: Western Michigan.
0: I just turn around and I put my head down and sheepishly walk out. I don't storm the field.
2: If you didn't see it, it was the completed Hail Mary was very much reminiscent of Aaron Rodgers to Richard Rodgers at Ford Field back in the day.
0: Oh, sure.
2: Where J.J. Buchanan, the receiver, high pointed the ball at the front of the end zone, and there was nobody that could stop him from doing it. It was a throw to the perfect spot on the field and a great play by the receiver.
0: But a throw that should not have happened.
2: It was a throw that never should have happened. That clock hit zero. The Big Ten tried to explain it. To me, the Big Ten did not do itself any favors in how it tried to explain it. NBC, Terry McCauley is their rules expert. And he was on. As soon as the game ended, he's like, our cameras were synced before the game. And you can see clear as day it is zeros for quite a bit before the ball gets touched.
0: Wow.
2: By a guy in the back. So the ruling was that a Western player outside the end zone touched the ball before it landed. Once he touches the ball because he's out of bounds, the play's over.
0: Yeah.
2: And you have to stop the clock even though the ball hasn't hit the ground yet. But if you watch it, there's a good half a second to a full second once the clock hits zero before anybody touches the football.
0: Go Blue. I don't know what to tell you.
2: I hope Michigan gets smoked. And it's not even their fault. They're not the ones that made the ruling. But I hope they get smoked this weekend by Oklahoma.
0: All right, very good, sir. Thank you, Bruce. Uh-huh. We'll chat a little Vikings-Packers coming up in the next sports break. It is 717 at KQ.

0: It is 7:23 at Classic Rock KQ, and that is Def Leppard. You're listening to the KQ Morning Show. Jason Manning somewhat solo today. Scotty has the week off. Bruce will be joining us for page two headlines coming up in just a couple of moments. Looking at rain and thunderstorms throughout the day today. It says rain and thunderstorms likely before 4 p.m., then a chance of rain after 5 p.m. So rain possible all day. Some of those could produce heavy rainfall. Highs topping out in the mid-70s here this afternoon. Russ Francisco is joining us from Marine General at 1501 London Road. How was the Labor Day weekend, sir?
1: It was busy. People got out, you know, and they it was certainly not a blowout as people might have expected. It was pretty darn nice. So, the forecast was there, but it changed its time a little bit. So we had lots of time to enjoy ourselves and get out fishing and do lots of stuff. So it was good.
0: Good deal. And looking at the forecast, I mean, it's not going to be getting cold anytime real soon, so fishing is going to continue in force for a while.
1: Yeah, so I called the three major rod reel manufacturers and said, you know, I know we're supposed to have orders done this next week or so, but can we have some extra time? And so they're going to give us till at least another week to 10 days before we have to get those orders in. So we're going to keep running those specials because once we place orders for next year, then the clock resets and then we're into the new pricing and things like that. So if you want to Steve's rod from Dye, one of them fancy rods that are between $400 and $500, you get 40% off right now. And that's a really good deal. If you want St. Croix, Shimano, all the other major names in rods that we have in Fenwick and things like that, again, they're all 20% off. If you need a reel when you buy that, we'll give you it to 10% off. If you need some ski tubes, there's like five left downstairs. They're half price. There's a half a dozen skis left. They're half price. We're starting to put up some fall stuff, you know, boots and things like that. So at the end of this week, we'll start to pull all that stuff and start to convert the store. It'll be a slow run because the weather's nice and we don't want to, you know, push anybody into the next season before they want to go. But it is a time where it's getting darker faster, so we got to start making that change. So take advantage of the deals in the store because eventually we're going to put it away and change it to the next season.
0: There you go. Marine General is located at 1501 London Road. How do people find you online, Russ?
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0: Thank you, Russ.
1: Thanks. See you. Bye.
0: Bye. There he goes. Russ Francisco, Marine General, 1501 London Road. I should have said thank you to him as well, contributing some very nice prizes for Half-Eaten Donuts 6.0. It is 7:26 at KQ. Page two headlines up in just a few.
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4: This morning's wave of rain will eventually give way to some partial clearing this afternoon. Most of the area will be pretty cloudy for the remainder of the day, but we could see a couple peaks of sun out towards the west. Highs will be mostly into the 70s, although areas that do see a little bit of sun may be able to punch their way into the low 80s late this afternoon, with southwest winds at 10 to 20 miles per hour. With Northern News Now, I'm meteorologist Brandon Pham for Castle Rock KQDS.
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They'll do a much better job explaining it than I just did. 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

0: It is 7:38 at Classic Rock KQ Rolling Stones. 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Jason Manning, it'd be Bruce Siski over there, ladies and gentlemen.
1: Yellow.
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1: 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Sweltering heat, summer storms, wind and hail. 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

0: 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That is Rush. You're listening to the KQ Morning Show. We have Minnesota Vikings parties firing up this Sunday at Tiggs BBQ in Pike Lake. The Vikings and the Packers from U.S. Bank Stadium to get this 2026-27 campaign rolling. And we will be set up at Tiggs for the 3:25 kickoff with a chance for you to win tickets throughout the season to Vikings games. 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We are there for Vikings football all season long. I'll be there for the Vikings and the Packers kicking off at 3:25 this Sunday. Quick break. We will come on back. Bruce Hiske is in for page two headlines.
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6: Hey, friend. 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That's my baby girl, Crystal, and,
7: Matthew,
6: yeah. I know, bud. Oh, that must be the mail, which means it's time to sing the mail song. Oh, no, it's the worst time of the day. 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
0: 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Bruce Siski over there behind studio mic B.
7: Hola.
0: Sarah in today? I think she is. I don't believe I saw her on the calendar.
7: Question? I think so. I
0: figure she wanted to join us for confessions a little bit later on. Also want to mention at 8:40, we will have Ask the Mechanic. 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Dan Williams, I believe, will be joining us.
7: You sure it's not Brad?
0: You can't tell.
7: Or is it Billy D. Williams?
0: It could be. Could be Robin Williams.
7: Yeah? No, he's dead.
0: He's dead. Never mind. Barry Williams.
7: Who?
0: Brady Bunch.
7: Brady. Sorry.
0: Come on, man. You just broke the chain. Harlan Williams.
7: Yeah?
0: Come on, give me another Williams. I've given you two more.
7: Doug Williams.
0: Very good.
7: Haley Williams?
0: Who's Haley Williams?
7: Paramore.
0: Oh, I would have no idea. You could have said any Williams and said Paramore, I would have believed you.
7: Hotchkiss Williams.
0: Oh, I've run out of Williamses. Anyway, ask the mechanic at 8:40.
7: Yes.
0: Watch, the text line's going to flood us with Williamses now.
7: Probably.
0: Or maybe not. All right, let's see. I think I've got some...
7: Hank
0: Williams, dang it. Hank Williams Jr.
7: Yeah, another one.
0: Bo Cephas Williams. I'm milking the Hank Williams thing now.
7: Might as well.
0: A 53-year-old woman at an In-N-Out restaurant in Southern California, I hope her name's Williams, named Antonita Sanchez.
7: Williams
0: started threatening workers with large baseball bat-sized wooden stick. A large baseball bat-sized wooden stick.
7: Are you sure it wasn't just a baseball bat?
0: It's unclear why. One witness said she was angry about an order that was taking too long, but another person described her as a high-level tweaker. Is that where you do the thing with your butt?
7: I think so, yeah.
0: Anyway,
7: I can't do that. That's not at the rhythm.
0: I'd throw my back out.
7: Yeah, that too.
0: I've got the donk for it, but I think I'd throw my back out. Anyway, that's when a 20-year-old college student named Luca Opperman saw the chaos from his car at the drive-thru window, and he took action. He jumped through the window like Spider-Man, grabbed a spatula, and confronted the woman. He shouted at her to leave, but she kept threatening the employees, so he pulled off a shoulder drop maneuver to disarm her. What's a shoulder drop maneuver?
7: Sure, you drop your shoulder.
0: Luca is agile. He's a former gymnast, rugby player, and parkour teacher who now does freestyle trampolining.
7: That took a left turn. I was not expecting that.
0: As opposed to what would be opposed to freestyle trampolining?
7: Very rigid trampolining that you follow specific rules and scripts.
0: No injuries were reported, and Antonita was booked on suspicion of felony vandalism and brandishing a weapon. We have an eyewitness breaking down the whole thing.
8: I hear, "Get the F out of there!" Like, so loud. And then the driver yelled it at the top of his lungs, the driver of the car in front of me. And he's yelling that inside the drive-thru window. But then I realize that there's no staff in the kitchen, like, where there's normally a bunch of people cooking, there's nobody there. And he gets out of his car, and he jumps through the window, and he starts battling this lady with the stick, who she had chased, I guess, all the staff into some back room. She was mad that they didn't make her burger fast enough or something. This kid, like, totally saved the day. So, In-N-Out, it would be cool if you give him burgers for life.
0: So, I understand that the woman's, she's tweaking, you know, giving everybody the show with their hips don't, you know,
7: yeah. They
0: don't lie.
7: Hips don't lie. Shakira, yeah.
0: But the entire staff, they couldn't have surrounded her. I can't believe she's like the Bambino with that thing. I got to believe she might take a SWAT. You step back. Somebody can come in from behind and disarm her. The entire staff in the kitchen, grow a set.
7: Also, we're in the wrong line of work.
0: Somebody grow a set.
7: We're in the wrong line of work because a parkour trainer can make over $40 an hour.
0: I mean, I understand a knife, a gun, a machete, sure.
7: Yeah.
0: But we got a stick in our hands. And you should be able to get four or five people around her. She can't swing at all of you at once.
7: Right.
0: She focuses on one.
7: Yeah.
9: Right? You try and get her to swing at you. You step back. Then the other ones come in and grab her.
7: Yeah.
9: For God's sakes. All I picture is just a bunch of scared cats shivering in the kitchen. Grow a set. Throw a burger at her. Something. Don't you have some fries in the fryer bag? Somebody think of something.
7: Yeah.
9: Well, it's easy for you to say you weren't there. No, I didn't have to be there. Grow a set. It's a new prescription drug I've been working on. Oh, boy. Speaking of cats.
7: Uh-oh.
9: No good story. This story starts with, speaking of cats. 101 cats were found inside a home in Washington State, making it so one shelter is caring for over 500 cats now.
7: Oh, no.
9: Here is an official talking about it.
10: These large cat cases are, I mean, it's not a rare thing these days. It's more common. There's a variety of reasons how someone can get to this situation.
9: Yeah, they're nuts.
10: It could be mental health. It could be finances. Maybe they don't have the ability financially to get them spay and neutered. I would hope that, you know, as a community, we could band together and try and educate, because something has to happen, right? We have to stop the cat chaos.
9: I would think finances would not come into play simply because you wouldn't be able to afford to feed the things. I don't know. I just work here. That home smells like cat pee.
7: No doubt about it.
9: Number one beer in America. You're not a beer drinker. I understand that. But we had a few of them listening to us.
7: I'd say so based on Friday night. Yeah.
9: Oh, this country's in trouble. According to a new report, the most popular beer in America is Michelob Ultra.
7: Because everything else is too expensive.
9: It has no taste. It's not even real beer as far as I'm concerned. Michelob Ultra. It's like the vegan beer for beer. It's vegetarian beer. We sell a lot of it at the store. I understand.
7: So you know how cheap it is. This is the issue.
9: It has no flavor.
7: Well, apparently people disagree with you.
9: Bud Light is second, followed by Stella, Budweiser, Guinness, Coors Light, Busch Light, Miller Light, Blue Moon, and Corona.
7: And most of those are what, Jason? Cheap.
9: The least popular beer is Milwaukee's Best Ice.
7: People aren't that desperate, I guess.
9: Harpist follows second, followed by Sierra Nevada. I love Sierra Nevada. Sam Adams, Keystone, Molson, Labatt Blue, Carlsberg Hams, and Keystone Light. There's something to be said for an ice cold Hams. I don't get Sierra Nevada being in there. They make a great beer. The 10 states that love beer the most. Want to take a guess at what number one is?
7: Wisconsin.
9: Wisconsin's number one. Then it goes Wyoming, Kansas, Nebraska, Iowa, New Hampshire, Pennsylvania, North Dakota, South Dakota, Missouri.
7: A whole lot of places on that list you got to drink to live there.
9: Dang. Michelob Ultra, really? It's the wussification of America. Let's see. Let's go here to the latest Wheel of Fortune update. Jim Thornton had been the Wheel of Fortune announcer since 2011. Can you type in Google, what was Jim Thornton's annual salary? For just reading the ads for Wheel of Fortune and announcing Pat and Vanna, or I guess it's not Pat anymore, now it's, what's his nuts?
7: Seacrest.
9: Yeah.
7: $400,000 a year.
9: Nice work if you can get it. It is California, though. So a 200-square-foot home is going to run you about $1.5 million. But still, I can't believe that's a full-time gig. Anyway, he was suspended last week when it came to light that he had been reported by a fellow passenger on a flight back in May. The woman saw Thornton's laptop screen, which appeared to show him in a chat room.
7: Oh, no.
9: It was a
7: No.
9: Chat room associated with the...
7: No.
9: The pedo crew.
7: Oh, come on. Jim. Damn it, Jim.
9: But after Thornton spoke to police, they let him go. He was not charged with a crime. Thornton's attorney said he's active in the suicide prevention community, and he'd been inadvertently sent to a support site for people with pedo thoughts. And as soon as he realized...
7: Boy, that's a hell of a coincidence.
9: As soon as he realized that, he logged out.
7: But
9: Wheel of Fortune producers issued a statement on Friday saying, quote, following a thorough investigation, Tim Thornton's employment with Wheel of Fortune has been terminated effective immediately. Well, I don't know how... I mean, I understand if you say you're trying to do the good work,
7: yeah.
9: Suicide prevention is certainly an extremely important...
7: 100%.
9: But how do you get...
7: That's a tough one. Logically, that doesn't quite work.
9: I don't get it.
7: My guess is that's why he was let go, is logically it didn't. The explanation didn't work.
9: And let's see. I think I've got one more here. I have two more, actually. I don't know if I'm going to say this name correctly. It's a tennis player by the name of Arina Sabalenka. Let's go with Arina,
7: I think.
9: Sabalenka.
7: I don't watch tennis, but I think you're right the first time.
9: Here's Miss Sabalenka at the U.S. Open complaining about too much pot smoke in the air.
11: We're focusing on hitting the target.
12: I'm not smoking weed, so would you mind, because it's so strong there.
13: I don't know if you could hear that at home, but apparently there might be someone smoking a little marijuana.
7: That legal in New York?
9: I don't know. You can smell it all over the place now. And one more. Are you familiar with country superstar Carrie Underwood?
7: Yeah, it's legal in New York. I've heard of her, yeah.
9: Yeah.
7: You're going to play this, aren't you?
9: I am going to play this. I haven't heard it yet.
7: No.
9: So because the country genre is crap, they always have to break into rock and classic rock songs to fill out the rest of their concert set. Here's Carrie Underwood performing Limp Bizkit's Break Stuff live in concert.
7: Oh, boy.
9: Here we go.

0: I can honestly say this. I say this with all seriousness. The night you did this at Half Eaten Donut kills this. Absolutely murders this. She couldn't hold your beer.
1: Thank you. Yeah. It's going to come back eventually, by the way. It'll happen again.
0: It's kind of like when Dolly Parton did Rock. God rest her soul. Yeah. I love, respect the heck out of Dolly. When she did Rock, I'm like, just please cut it out.
1: So I've determined this. So I'm in a couple of rock music groups on Facebook. You discuss albums and things like that when they happen, and certain bands and stuff. And a couple of people posted that video from the weekend, and I've determined that, because people are celebrating this, they think this is the greatest thing ever. I'm like, well, first off, that's horrible. Secondly, metal music is the hockey of the music genre. Because in hockey, when you see like Will Ferrell at a hockey game, oh, look at, he likes hockey. Oh my gosh, look at, that guy likes hockey.
0: Sure.
1: Same thing here. Carrie Underwood likes metal. Oh wow, look at that. It's the greatest thing. Stop it. These are the most insecure people on earth that like metal music, apparently. Because they have to celebrate a famous person liking metal music.
0: Yeah, it's that new country sucks. So,
1: and there's that.
0: There's a big part of it.
1: Yeah. Thank you. Thank you for that.
0: It's 802 at KQ.

Masters Bridge. Colors, flaps set to degrees.

0: It is 8:07 at Classic Rock KQ. That's Pink Floyd from A Momentary Lapse of Reason. You were listening to the KQ Morning Show. Jason Manning rolling somewhat solo today. Scotty's off this week. Bruce will join us for Ask the Mechanic. That is coming up at 8:40. Get those questions in if you are dealing with an automotive malady via the text line at 724-ROCK, 724-7625. We have Sam in studio. How are you, sir?
1: I'm doing great.
0: Excellent. You are here to talk about the Chester Bowl Fall Fest number 42 that is coming up on the 19th.
1: Yeah, quite a few of them.
0: Yeah, no doubt about that. So for 42 years, you've been doing the good work with the Fall Fest. What is happening this time around?
1: Well, we have an awesome plan. We have over 140 vendors, live music, food, you name it, on Saturday, September 19th, 9:30 to 4:30. It's going to be a blast, and this is a fundraiser for our scholarship program. So the event's free, but there's a suggested donation of $5 for an individual, $10 for a family. All that money goes towards getting families on the snow this winter.
0: Sure.
1: Skis and snowboard rentals, passes, you name it, or kids into our summer camp. So it's a wonderful way to support the community, get people on snow, and get people active.
0: Yeah, it's a great event. You get big crowds there every year for good reason. Parking, though, can be a thing.
1: Oh, yeah, it's chaos up there. So the best option is to park at UMD Lot B and take our free shuttles over. Unless you live close enough to walk or bike, we have free bike parking at the entrance of the event. That's kind of the ticket. So if you can figure that out, that's the best option. Otherwise, the shuttles are you know, just as good if you have to drive to get to the event.
0: I'm looking at your live music lineup. I see you have Mud Puppies on. We've had Mud Puppies in studio a couple times. Those kids are really good.
1: Yeah. It's awesome.
0: So you have all sorts of live music and the food and everything going on. Anything else you want to touch on regarding Fall Fest?
1: You know, if the weather doesn't hold out for us, we were talking off air about that. We do have a contingency plan. So our rain date is Sunday the 20th. We'll make the call real early Saturday morning. Cross your fingers. Help us get some good weather. We're due for a good year.
0: We will. We'll try to appease the gods any way we can to make it happen for you. If people like to find out more, how do they do so?
1: ChesterBowl.org.
0: Easy enough. And I guess we'll see you again next week.
1: Yep.
0: Beautiful, sir. Again, we'll keep an eye on that sky and hope for good weather. Thank you, Sam.
1: Thank you.
0: It is 8:09 at KQ. Sports is set to go next.
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13: Quick question for you. How big of a deal is it that Harrison Smith is back for the Vikings this season?
14: Potentially huge. Yeah. I mean, he was still a good player last year. It's not like they, you know, he's just hanging on by a thread. Guy's a Hall of Famer. And he still played last year mostly like a Hall of Famer. Yeah. Yes, he slowed down a bit, but he's still very effective in that defense.
13: And he's their field general, right? I mean, 100%. He's the guy that stirs up that whole drink.
14: You know, he's the green dot guy. He understands everything Brian Flores is trying to do. He understands how to get guys in the right positions depending on the play that the other team's trying to run. He is like, there's nothing the man hasn't seen.
13: I'm cautiously optimistic for the Vikings. I think if they just get adequate quarterback play out of Kyler Murray, they could be a 10-11-12 win team.
14: I think they can be too.
13: Yeah.
14: I don't disagree. Last, I think, you know, if Kyler Murray can give the Vikings
13: adequate
14: mid pack, 15th, 16th in the league,
13: sure,
14: in terms of quarterback play, this is a 9 or 10 win team at the minimum, I think.
13: By the way, I have a C- in my one Yahoo draft yesterday and an F- in the other one.
14: Yes.
13: Last time I had an F-, I won the league.
14: Yeah, I saw Emily's invite. She posted on Facebook that, yeah, she was looking for some more. And I'm like, I'm going to stick with my retirement, I think.
13: Yeah,
14: I'm just not. I get too frustrated with it, and I get too competitive and too into it, and it's not good for me. It affects, like a lot of people watch football because they play fantasy, right? And it enhances their enjoyment of watching football.
13: Sure,
14: it did the opposite for me.
13: Yeah.
14: It made it less enjoyable for me. So I retired, and I've been happier watching football since then.
13: It keeps me engaged.
14: I get it.
13: It's the one sport that I follow religiously. It used to be MLB, hockey a little bit. I never have been a huge basketball fan,
14: yeah,
13: but NFL, I've always been there, and this keeps me engaged with it. Forces me to, so I really want to be.
14: 3:25 Sunday, Packers v. Vikings at U.S. Bank Stadium. Coverage at 1 on AM 710 for the Packers. Some questions on the offensive line. Starting right tackle Zach Bakobiwelle, coming back from offseason knee surgery. Left guard Aaron Banks, who's been battling a knee injury in training camp. Head coach Matt LaFleur non-committal about both heading into Sunday. That would not be good for Jordan Love, that's for sure, if those guys can't play. We'll see what happens here. The Packers will practice tomorrow. They have to reveal an injury report tomorrow as well. Final injury designations will happen on Friday, so I have no idea.
13: Who wins on Sunday?
14: I said Vikings when the schedule came out. I'm not changing that now.
13: Very good.
14: I think it's going to end up being a split when it's all said and done. Brewers knock off the Cubs 4-3. Jackson Chourio, a two-run single, part of a three-run eighth. He then made a diving catch on Asaya Suzuki, sinking line drive for the final out. Very entertaining ball game at a sold-out American Family Field yesterday. The lead back to 8 in the AL Central. Magic number for the division is down to 9. Jacob Mizorowski will start tonight, 6:30 in Milwaukee. Tigers beat the Twins 4-3, 5:30 rematch in Detroit, 6-10, 103.9. Dean Kramer gets the nod for the Twins in that one. This evening, good weekend for UMV Volleyball in Colorado. Bulldogs went 3-1 at the Royce Kappus Invitational in Pueblo, now 7-1 on the year. Junior setter Ava Jones, senior middle blocker Paige Decker made the event's all-tournament team. Jones, 10.92 assists per set on the weekend. Decker hit 385, averaging 3 kills per set. Also led UMV with 11 blocks in the four matches. Bulldogs will kick off conference play this weekend, Friday at Mary, and then Saturday at Minot State. Sports.
13: All right, sir, thank you very much. Bruce Siskey, ladies and gentlemen. You coming back for Ask the Mechanic?
14: Yeah, I should.
13: Attaboy. There he goes. I think we have waiting patiently on the hotline would be Dan and Brad from A.G. O'Brien. Gentlemen, what's going on?
15: How's it going this morning?
13: You know, we're living the dream is what we do each and every day around here with the seasons transitioning. You guys are going to be busy at A.G. O'Brien. I know Brad's here to talk some HVAC stuff. Brad, as far as HVAC, what are some warning signs that your furnace or air conditioner might be about to fail?
15: Well, you got, you know, the burn, the way it burns, you know, you want a nice blue flame. You don't want to see any type of yellow flame. Smell is a big thing. And just noise, you know, if the system seems noisier than normal, you know, it's a good thing to have it checked out.
13: Yeah, and as we move into the changing seasons, what should homeowners be doing to prepare their heating systems?
15: Well, schedule a fall service cleaning on the system. 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One is for efficiency. 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It's a safety thing. If the system has a cracked heat exchanger or something, this is when we're going to find it. You don't want to find that in the middle of the winter. This way we can get a new furnace in for you, you know, whoever it is, and they won't have any issues throughout the winter. 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
15: Extremely important. 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
13: And I'm guessing this time of year, the phone at A.G. O'Brien's ringing off the hook, because you'll head on out there and get people's HVAC systems ready for the winter, will you not?
15: Yes.
13: Absolutely. Well, Dan, as we wrap it up, what would you like people to know about A.G. 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
13: 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Have a wonderful day.
15: You too. Thank you. Appreciate it. Thanks. Right,
13: thank you. I didn't call Brad Brian, did I? I might have. I don't know. It's a Tuesday. It's a Monday on a Tuesday is what I'm trying to spit out. Anywho, we have Ask the Mechanic coming up at about 8:40 or so. If you have an automotive malady, feel free to chime in via the text line early to make sure we get your question by Dan Williams. That number is 724-ROCK. Text in your question for Ask the Mechanic.

0: It is 824 at Classic Rock KQ. That's the late, great Robert Palmer. You're listening to the KQ Morning Show. Jason Manning. Scotty's off here for the rest of this week. Bruce will join us in just a few with Ask the Mechanic. 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
10: Oh, my lads! It's...
11: This morning's wave of rain will eventually give way to some partial clearing this afternoon. Most of the area will be pretty cloudy for the remainder of the day, but we could see a couple peaks of sun out towards the west. Highs will be mostly into the 70s, although areas that do see a little bit of sun may be able to punch their way into the low 80s late this afternoon, with southwest winds at 10 to 20 miles per hour. With Northern News Now, I'm meteorologist Brandon Pham for Castle Rock, KQDS.
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I remember years ago to the former administration here at KQ, I suggested, hey, let's utilize the website. Let's put the sound up there and write down all the incorrect guesses so people will want to engage with us, go to the website, listen to the sound, so forth and so on, dot, dot, dot. I was then labeled the company moron for coming up with such a silly idea. Lo and behold, they have now made tens of thousands of dollars off that stupid idea. Because I, unlike some people around here, not now, but previously, understand marketing and how to execute a promotion. But be that as it may, I digress. A week from Thursday, the Progressive Secret Sound is back at KQ. A tip of the cap again to Bulldog Collision and Tim's Auto Care Center. And speaking of Tim's Auto Care Center, Tim, wishing you the best of thoughts. Get better soon. Tim had a little bionic man procedure done. He's going to be better than ever. But in the meantime, he's a little sore, and he's recovering. 8:33, Ask a Mechanic is coming up in a couple of moments. Get those questions in if you are dealing with an automotive problem. 724-ROCK is the KQ text line.

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0: 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The Traveling Wilburys. You're listening to the KQ Morning Show. Getting all set for this Sunday as we kick off Minnesota Vikings parties at Tiggs BBQ in Pike Lake, as we will be there all season long for Vikings football. And throughout the season, you'll have an opportunity to win Vikings tickets. 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Me screaming at the TV when the Vikings do something stupid, priceless. Along with that, just all the prizes, and we have a lot of fun up at these things. And you know, the food at Tiggs is fantastic. Tiggs BBQ in Pike Lake for Sunday fun day, Vikings football, and Monday night fun day, and Thursday night fun day, and whatever day it happens to fall upon, we will be at Tiggs for Vikings football. Looking forward to it. The first one is this Sunday, the Vikings and the Packers. It's a 3:25 kickoff from U.S. Bank Stadium. It's going to be a good one. We'll break. We will come on back. We have questions coming in via the text line at 724-ROCK for Dan Williams and Ask the Mechanic. If you'd like to speak to the mechanic one-on-one, you can do so by calling that same number, 724-762-5724. 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It is next.
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1: That's Troy Service Center, which is up in my neck of the woods in Proctor.
0: Beautiful. We have Dan Williams joining us. Dan, did you get some time to get on the lake today? Or not today, over the weekend, sorry.
2: I did a little bit yesterday, but most of the weekend I spent with my family. We went camping down in Wisconsin and then came back and spent Labor Day up on Island Lake for a little bit. So it was a fun, filled, busy weekend.
0: All right. I saw boats going at top speed across the water heading in your general direction, so I thought maybe there's somebody named Williams out there in one of them.
2: Well, yeah. Oh, yeah. Bradley had the jet boat out. Sounds like he burned quite a bit of fuel out there, so he had a good time.
0: All right. Very good. All right. We have questions pouring in via the text line at 724-ROCK, people dealing with automotive maladies. So with that said, Bruce, let's go ahead and start.
1: For Ask the Mechanic, I've got a 2010 Dodge Avenger with windshield wipers that have gotten temperamental. Sometimes they'll stop mid-sweep on the windshield, then I'll have to fidget with the stock to get them going again. That's not a euphemism, is it? Did I get a 1001 for that?
0: Fidget with the stock? I don't know.
1: No, I've replaced the windshield wiper motor, and that seemed to have no effect.
2: Okay. Well, so that is the proper term. The wiper stock is the knob you twist to make the wipers work.
0: That's not helping.
1: Nope, it's not.
0: Bruce can't even control himself right now.
2: Google it. It's a legit thing. Okay. Anyway, so usually all of that stuff lives in the wiper motor. It's rare that a wiper switch can cause a wiper motor to stop mid-sweep, but I would have to look up that wiring diagram to be sure. Those Avengers were a little bit of an oddball one as far as how they wired them up. They didn't make them for a real long time, and they didn't use, you know, typical wiring systems. So to answer that for sure, I'd have to look at a wiring diagram. Maybe give me a call or one of the other auto care centers to see if we can help you out a little more there.
0: Your number to call or to text in your automotive questions, 724-ROCK, 724-7625.
1: Ask the Mechanic, 2017 Ford Escape 2.0 engine. Engine surges up and down 100 RPMs until engine is at top temperature.
2: Well, my first thought is a vacuum leak. That typically causes erratic idle speeds and idle rolling. What year was it? Did they say
1: 2017?
2: 17. Okay. Well, if there's any kind of vacuum leak or engine input issue, you are typically going to have an engine code, and that will kind of get you pointed in the right direction. Maybe that's a good one to head over to Troy's if they can use that gift certificate.
1: I will find out.
0: All right, very good. In the meantime, 724-ROCK, 724-7625. That's the text line and the studio line. Good morning, KQ. You're on with Dan Williams. Go right ahead.
3: Yeah, good morning, Dan. I've got a 2022 F-250, and the screen on the dash keeps flashing. At first, I thought it might be a battery issue, but it's not the battery. Any ideas what we could be looking at?
2: Is it the cluster screen or the one in the middle with all your various controls and climate?
3: Yeah, it's the one in the middle.
2: Okay. Well, there are a number of modules that run that system. My initial thought is that you're having a screen failure, but there could be one of the other processing modules that's flaking out. Yeah, that's another one that's kind of hard to do much unless you have, an OE level scan tool to scan it for codes. You'll probably have a number of codes and a number of modules, and there'll need to be a little bit of testing to figure that out. There may even be some warranty work on that. Ford has had some extended coverages on their sync systems for some issues like that over the years. So it's worth a call to the dealership. Give them your VIN. If they don't have anything for you, then maybe Troy's could help you out if that last person didn't use that $50.
3: Okay. Well, that sounds great. Yeah, once the vehicle warms up, it does quit.
2: Okay.
3: Flashing. But, I'll call.
2: Yeah. It seems like Ford gets their sync systems perfected and they're flawless, and then they go to the next generation because, you know, technology these days and with the screens, and it's just not up to date enough. And then they change it all and then kind of start that process over again. So the integration of all of these systems in the cars nowadays are quite unbelievable. There's a whole network of modules working behind that dash.
3: Yeah, that's what I hear. So I'll bring it into the local dealership. I'm up in Virginia, so bring it into Lundgren's and have them take a look at it and see if they can get a code scanned on it.
2: Right. Yeah, I bet you they'll have some kind of a lead there. They Ford typically knows there's an issue if there's something going on there, and maybe they'll cover it, maybe not, but it'll get you in the right direction.
0: All right, thank you for the call, and good luck to you. Let's go back to the text line at 724-ROCK.
1: All right, let's see if we can fill in the blank on this one. Ask the mechanic, fuel pump replaced on a 2004 Mustang. Now the fuel gauge doesn't.
4: Doesn't what?
1: Doesn't say.
4: Oh.
1: So I don't know. Doesn't. I don't know what it doesn't do.
2: Well, so typically any time a fuel gauge doesn't work after the fuel pump has been out, it's probably because when the sender was getting put down in the tank, the float got stuck on something in the tank. We've seen that a few times. We've done it ourselves and had to take tanks back out. It's pretty easy to do. So that's my first thought. It could be your replacement part has a bad sender in it. That can happen too. But my first thought is you're probably going to have to take the tank out, make sure you didn't get that float stuck on something.
1: 2015 Ram truck with a 5.7 Hemi, 160,000 miles, has a lifter tick. That sounds terrible. Is there anything I can do?
2: No, not really. Get out the checkbook or go get a vehicle repair loan. So typically, if that really is what it is, they do have some exhaust leaks that can sound like that. But if it does need a cam and lifters, if it is a failing lifter, it's probably going to need the cam and lifters, which means the timing cover has to come off, cylinder heads. It's a pretty big job, typically a couple $1,000s. So sorry about that.
0: Oof. All right. We have time for just a couple more. Let's go to the studio line. Good morning, KQ. You're on with Dan Williams. Go right ahead.
5: Oh, hi, Dan. I'm calling my wife had a 2016 CRV that's going to my daughter. Long story short, it had a bunch of engine trouble that started at about 95,000 miles. And since that time, we've got a new refurbished engine that has been placed in the car. It was a shop done down the cities, had it done. Everything was working well. And now we're getting oil spotting on the ground. And it sounds like it's the rear seal, is my understanding, from the engine to the transmission. And my question is, okay, what kind of driving can we do? It sounds like a pretty big job to get that oil stopped. Is that removing the engine or the transmission? I guess I'm kind of looking for, we don't want to drive it down all the way down to the cities. It would be nice if we could have somebody up here do it.
2: So is that have the 2.4 in it, do you know?
5: I think it is. I think that's the engine.
2: Oh, okay. Yeah, so if it is the rear main seal, you would have to take the engine or transmission out to seal that. If the engine, even if it's used, a lot of places have some kind of warranty. It might not be long. Sometimes it's only 30 days. But there might be some coverage there. It's worth calling about. If it was an auto care center, the auto care center nearest to you is obligated to do some warranty work if there was any NAPA involvement. So that's good for everyone to know. But I would first be absolutely positive it is the rear main. A rear main leak is pretty rare on that 2.4. They do have a lot of valve cover, and there's a valve that controls the valve lift and variable timing system on the side of the engine that leaks quite a bit as well. I would guess it's more likely one of those things are leaking than the rear main, but you know, get it checked out from someone you really trust, one of the auto care centers, maybe Troy's if that's still available, and make sure that is the leak, and then go from there, and definitely check to see if there's some warranty on that engine still.
5: Yeah, and that's what we're, you know, like I say, it's a couple of days down and back to take it down, drop it, leave it. I mean, in some respects, sure, she needs the car. I mean, I'd be willing to, you know, like I say, unless it's not going to be a small job, and I understand that kind of going into it, but have it done locally could save us some time. And you know, she's a CNA, so she's kind of uses her car all the time. I keep an eye on it. It's spotting in the sense of it's not a lot of oil. I'm checking the oil. It's not moving the needle on that. I haven't had to add any. It's just kind of, so it's still safe for her to drive at this point, I assume.
2: Okay. Yeah, I guess I never answered that question, did I? Yes, if it's not a steady drip, and you're not noticing a real, you know, loss of oil, and you're frequently checking it, you're not going to hurt anything driving it. Just, yeah, keep it full, and it'll be okay.
0: All right. Okay. Thank you for the question, and good luck to you. Bruce, we have time for one more on the text line.
1: All right, let's do it. 2008 Chevy Malibu 3.5. Check gas cap warning comes on. Change the gas cap. Change the purge valve and still sends a message to check the gas cap. Check engine light comes on for a day and goes away.
2: Yeah, so whenever you get the gas cap light, unless it's real obvious, like you look out your rearview mirror and the gas cap's hanging out the side of the door you left open, it's not really going to be a gas cap. There's a large evap leak from somewhere. It could be one of the valves in the system. It could be the pressure sensor is failed or skewed on the tank, so the vehicle can't accurately see the tank pressure. Those evap systems are fairly complicated. There's a number of different ways that they work depending on the manufacturer. So you really, if you're, you know, none of the simple fixes, i.e. gas cap or, you know, the easy to replace valve you tried, you'll probably have to get that tested and properly diagnosed to know why you're getting that. So head to one of those auto care centers and have them check that out.
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0: 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We'll talk to you again next Tuesday.
2: You bet. 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
0: Thanks, Dan. There he goes. That's Dan Williams with Ask the Mechanic. We're going to break. 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
1: Yeah.
0: Yeah.
1: Brewers and Cubs, 6:30 in Milwaukee. 8 up in the Central. Magic number for the division is 9. Jacob Mizorowski versus David Peterson this evening. Twins and Tigers. Ah, the hell with it.
0: You're right. Move on. Who cares?
1: Yeah. Yeah. Move on. Promising true freshman running back for the Gophers, Ryan Estrada, is out for the season. Suffered a knee injury during Thursday's season opener against Eastern Illinois. Estrada out of El Paso, Texas. 3 carries, 10 yards. 2 catches, 12 yards in that game. Injured it. The left leg early in the fourth quarter, catching a pass from backup QB Max Chikanjanski. After the game, wore a brace on his left leg that went from mid-thigh to just above the ankle. It thins the Gophers' backfield depth. He was working with the second team in that game on Thursday. Behind starter Darius Taylor, who scored 3 times in the first half, and top reserve TJ Thomas. Estrada will have 4 years of eligibility left under the NCAA's new 5-year eligibility plan. No more red shirts. for college athletes. They get their 5 years, and that it. Gophers will take on Mississippi State Saturday, 2:30 kickoff at Huntington Bank Stadium. If you have not heard, Harrison Smith back with the Vikings on a one-year deal worth up to $16.25 million, including playoff incentives. Now, they gave him the tribute during the Week 18 last season. Him and C.J. Ham, and only one of them retired.
16: That's right.
1: C.J. Smith had never said, in his defense, this is not a I'm retiring, now I'm coming back. No, he never said he was retiring. He said he was uncertain. The Vikings gave him the tribute because they didn't know. And they wanted to make sure he had that tribute and a chance to get a standing ovation from the fans one more time. But he is back, and he is a Hall of Famer, so he makes the Vikings better. Packers revealed their 5 season-long captains for 2026 yesterday. Quarterback Jordan Love, safety Xavier McKinney, tight end Tucker Kraft, linebackers Zaire Franklin and Isaiah McDuffie will all wear C's. Love and Kraft for the offense, McKinney and Franklin for the defense, and McDuffie for special teams. 3:25 Sunday for Week 1, Vikings and Packers at U.S. Bank Stadium. We'll have coverage on AM 710. One women's college soccer game tonight. Today, Crown takes on St. Scholastica at 2 o'clock at Kenny Harkins Field. 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Sports.
0: All right, sir, thank you very much. Coming up in a few moments, Today in Rock History. And along with that, at 9:40, you'll see if Sister Sarah would like to join us for KQ Confessions.

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0: It is 9:23 at Classic Rock KQ from the Dark Side of the Moon, Pink Floyd. You're listening to the KQ Morning Show. Jason Manning rolling somewhat solo today. Scotty has the week off. Bruce will be in just a few as we'll run down KQ Confessions. Sarah might join us as well. All right, so we're bringing somebody from Genru and Company on the air. I don't know if it's Kyle, if it's Andrew, if it's John. Who do we have?
1: This is Kyle.
0: It is Kyle.
1: How you doing?
0: I'm good. I came into the studio just in time to miss your call, so I tried calling you back. You didn't answer, and I didn't think we'd connect today, and I got all upset.
1: Oh, well, thanks for trying.
0: Well, you called back. You're a good man. And what did you want to talk about today? Usually we could wrap a tap off here to figure out what the angle of attack would be, but I'm in the dark, so what do you got?
1: No, that's fun. It kind of makes it fun that way. So this time we're talking about our big show we're going to have next week. So 17th, 18th, and 19th, we're having a trunk show here at Genru & Company. We're going to have jewelry from all around the world.
0: Oh, my goodness. You've had these, well, you have about two or three of these a year, do you not?
1: We usually have one of these a year. And so it's generally been on our anniversary. But this year, you know, being our third year, we thought, you know what, let's not milk anymore out of this anniversary thing. Let's just have a fun trunk show in the fall. And so we got together with some vendors, and they said, hey, these days would work. And we're going to have five different vendors. They're going to bring their trunks full of jewelry, and we are going to have some knock your socks off jewelry in the store.
0: So what are some of the more unusual pieces you can find at a trunk show?
1: So generally when you walk into our store, you'll see really beautiful things. And we'll have sapphire pendants, ruby pendants, and diamond pendants, and of all sorts. But then when we have these big trunk shows, we have more of the things that are a little bit more unique. Maybe they found this 10-carat sapphire, oval-cut sapphire that's unbelievable quality, and they bring it kind of for show. And then you come and see this, and then you see all the other beautiful sapphires that they bring along with it, and then you need something to talk about. So you might have some diamonds. I know I have two diamond vendors coming that are going to bring some ridiculous diamonds in. You know, these are things that you'd see in Hollywood or Rodeo Drive, and we're going to have them in Duluth, Minnesota.
0: All right, and what's the date of this one?
1: So we're going to have, the 18th and 19th, it's open to the public. And then the 17th, we're having a private showing. And that is from 5 to 7 o'clock. And that is by invite only, but we're putting it out on the air because we do have a couple spots open. So if anybody's interested in coming to see the first look at these beautiful gems and necklaces and things, we're going to have a private showing from 5 to 7 on the 17th. And give us a call at 218-522-4455, and we'll get you locked in.
0: All right, very good. Not to hasten the autumn along, but with Christmas somewhat around, I forget what the number was I heard for how many weekends till Christmas, but it's fast approaching. You're looking for something unusual and unique, I'd probably suggest attending the trunk show. You'll find it.
1: Absolutely. Yeah, and it's never too early to start shopping for Christmas. It's exactly right.
0: No question about it. How do people find you at Genru & Company?
1: So come to the Grace Lawn Plaza. We're right on the corner. And I got to have to add in there, Stephanie's peeking her head around the corner. It is ladies' night that Thursday. The 17th is a ladies' night. So we have to keep that in mind. And all you ladies, if you've got the evening off, give us a call. 522-4455.
0: There you go. That's Kyle Genru, Genru & Company in the Grace Lawn Plaza. Kyle, have a great day, sir.
1: You too. Thanks, right, Jason.
0: Thank you. We'll come back in a few moments with Today in Rock History. 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
5: Good morning. Here's a look at today, September 8th in rock history. 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Today, 1968, the Beatles performed Hey Jude on the UK television show Frost on Sunday in front of an invited audience. Clocking in at just over 7 minutes, the song not only marked the first single to be released on the Beatles label, Apple Records, but was also the longest single ever at the time to top the British charts. Today, 1990, Jon Bon Jovi topped the Billboard Hot 100 with his debut single as a solo artist, Blaze of Glory. And finally today in 2005, Help, A Day in the Life, a compilation benefit War Child International, was released. The album, which featured some of the biggest bands in the UK, was not only thought to be the fastest ever produced record, but also became the fastest selling download album of all time. 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And I'm Scott Savage on Classic Rock 95 KQDS.

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0: 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You're listening to the KQ Morning Show. Jason Manning, and that'd be Bruce Siski over there, ladies and gentlemen.
1: Hola.
0: Scotty is off this week. Bruce is helping out and holding down the fort all over the place. Getting all set for the Progressive Secret Sound. It is coming back to KQ. Let the madness begin on Thursday the 17th as we kick it off with $1,000 in the jackpot. It's brought to you by Bulldog Collision and Tim's Auto Care Center. We're going to play up to six times per day. 7:30, 8:30, 12:30, 3:30, 5:30, and the wild card tones could fire off at any time. $95 in the jackpot every day. $190 on Double Down Thursdays. To ensure that that jackpot grows, and it grows quickly, we're going to ensure that with $1,000 to kick it off, 7:30, nice. Thursday morning.
1: And I've heard through the grapevine, thanks to Tim's and Bulldog Collision, if you get it on the first guess, you win a new car.
0: No, you don't win a new car.
1: Oh.
0: You do not win a new car.
1: That's what they told me.
0: You'll be able to listen to the sound and check out the incorrect guesses at 95kqds.com. Remember years ago when I suggested that? And I was deemed the village idiot for
1: yes,
0: it.
1: Yes, I do remember that.
0: I don't know. Millions of hits later and tens of thousands of dollars in revenue generated later. Where's my apology? Where's my apology? And where's my little something-something for the effort? That's what I'm asking.
1: Yeah.
0: Well, we get it going. Mrs. Manning and I have our radar up. We do not have a sound yet. So we're on the lookout for something that'll hopefully befuddle and fool and confuse and ultimately infuriate the listening audience with the Progressive Secret Sound. So that's coming up again Thursday, the 17th. Looking forward to it. We'll come back in a couple of moments. Sister Sarah will join us with KQ Confessions. Look, man, we've all done stuff. We carry around a little bit of a weight. If you feel like you need to reset your moral compass back to true north and you'd like to confess to dopey radio people with minimal judgment, Sarah notwithstanding, you can text in your confession to 724-ROCK. It's brought to you by Miller Mall Car Wash, which my mom, sorry. That wasn't a Freudian slip, I swear. My wife will be happening by today because I had to call her at 6:30 and talk her off the ledge. There was a mouse in her car.
1: Yeah.
0: She was not thrilled about that. She found little mouse doo-doo in the cup holders.
1: So
0: Peyton Sullivan and Company, Miller Mall Car Wash, you're on notice. She's coming up with her mouse-riddled car at some point.
1: Have fun.
0: Today.
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0: You'll have to Dane cook it for Sarah. She will need headphones.
1: Hold on.
0: Oh, he's going to sneeze. Look at the sun. Oh, there you go. That's big boy sneeze right there. Yeah.
1: I think we're done.
11: Sarah, Dane Cook, pay-per-view. You'll need headphones.
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0: Beautiful. Hi, Sarah.
12: What up?
0: How are you?
12: Good. I'm going to get my own thing. Little
0: Your little quarter inch there?
12: Yep. I'm going to get one ordered. Or I might tell him to get me one.
0: I might have a loose one laying around in my office.
1: I thought I had one, too, and it disappeared.
0: All right.
1: I'm guessing somebody stole it.
12: Weird.
0: How was your Labor Day weekend?
12: Good, you?
0: Yeah, it was good. It was really good. Half Feet and Donut went amazingly well.
12: I saw some pics. That was good.
0: Yeah. Great crowd, and it was just wonderful. The weather actually turned out really well.
1: Yeah, after Hunter blew the forecast, it turned out all right.
0: Yeah, it was supposed to be sunny and 78 and wasn't anything close. But it worked out well. One, people weren't sweltering in the sun. And then two, we had the projector screen set up. And because of the darker conditions, you could see the video a lot better.
1: Yes. Those things are all true.
0: Yeah, everything worked out great. So, all right, if you'd like to start there, Father Siski.
1: I certainly can. KQ Confessions. 7 years ago, while out of town on a project, a random lady offered checkers for money. Afterwards, we followed each other on socials. Since then, I've seen her get a real job, join a church, be a chef, get healthy, and be a good mom. Apparently, I was rock bottom.
0: Well,
1: that's one way of looking at it, I guess.
0: Maybe she thought you were as good as it was going to get in that realm.
1: That could be it, too.
0: You know, it's time to find something else to do.
1: Yep.
12: KQ Confessions. My buddy's parents had just spent a fortune on a brand new kitchen. After a night of beers, one of the boys got so drunk he passed out and stayed over. Next morning, his mom opened the utensil drawer to make scrambled eggs and found a big sloppy poop in the drawer. That's gross.
1: I'd say so.
12: And talented.
0: That requires some balance.
12: Yeah. When you're drunk. I mean, seriously. Wow.
1: Or they took the drawer out, put it on the floor, and then did that and put it back.
12: That's a lot of work.
1: Still, that's way too much work.
0: If you're that drunk,
12: pass out on the floor, then you're doing well.
1: One thing to do that. It's one thing to take a dump in a clothes basket in the closet that Packers running back did the one day.
12: That's not even a thing.
1: No, it really happened.
0: It's too bad.
12: But I'm just saying that.
0: It's too bad we're celebrating this guy. Yeah. We should be escorted off the planet. But instead, we're amazed and marveled by his dexterity and his coordination.
1: Right.
0: KQ Confessions. I work in a children's nursery, the easiest job to be in when you want to get away with a hilarious watching someone acknowledge the smell and check the children to see who pooped themselves, and I often wonder if any of my colleagues do the same.
12: Oh, wow. My gosh.
0: Crop dust and throw the kids right under the bus.
1: That's right. KQ Confessions. We have formed a small group at work where we can let off steam by imagining how we would murder any coworker who annoys us. Interesting insight into how people I thought were really sweet really think.
12: Ooh.
0: Do we do that around here?
1: If we do, I'm not part of the club.
12: We have no secrets.
0: No, that's true.
1: That's also
12: true.
1: I'll
12: tell you right here who we're going to...
0: Pretty much.
1: Yeah.
12: Oopsie. Oh boy, KQ Confessions. I haven't evolved much since I was 18. My ideal day would be spent smoking weed, playing video games, occasionally watching Corn Club and ending with a pizza and beers while watching wrestling. Fortunately, I'm a 44-year-old father too, so the opportunity only comes up about once a year at best. Sounds like your kid saved you from a lame life.
0: KQ Confessions. A woman was rude to me on the train today, so I Googled the book she was reading, and I told her who the murderer was.
12: Aw, that was not nice.
0: Well, don't be rude to people.
1: That's also true. Yeah. KQ Confessions. My wife kept putting a huge, horrible plant exactly where I need to house my shaving mirror in the bathroom, i.e. near the sink, despite me politely asking her not to. So I started watering the plant with bleach, and now it's dead.
0: Jeez.
12: Really didn't want that plant. Oof, duh.
1: Couldn't just have a conversation, I guess.
12: Well, he tried, but she didn't want to listen.
1: Well, that's true.
0: Well, some men run their house, some men poison the plants in their house. That's all I'll tell you.
1: Those things are also true.
12: Surprised she didn't smell the bleach.
1: Yeah, that's got a pretty distinct smell to it.
0: It does. I bleach down the back room at the store, our bait room, once in a while, just to. And you got to open some doors, man. That bleach cell, that bleach stuff, that hangs around for a while.
12: Clean. Smells clean. KQ Confessions. Before GLP-1 was a thing, I decided to lose weight. Didn't tell my coworkers, changed my diet, worked out, and my waistline just melted away. I felt great, like I was walking on air. Finally, a coworker cautiously approached me. Turns out they all thought I had cancer.
1: Oh.
12: Oofta.
0: KQ Confessions. There's a man after my own heart. I play golf early, teeing off between 6 and 7 a.m.
12: 6-7!
0: Okay, both of you. Go away. To have the course to myself. Every time, there's an old man sneakily playing a few holes before or behind me without registering or paying. But there's no way I'm going to snitch on him. He applauds my good putts, and he salutes me every time our paths cross. That's
12: little
0: awesome.
12: Little friend out there.
0: Yeah, nothing wrong with
1: that. KQ Confessions, I swapped the... You'll want to get Ron Burgundy ready. I swapped out a colleague's keyboard with the guy who sits beside him. They can both tell something isn't quite right, but they can't figure out exactly what. The reason I told him to get Burgundy ready is this reminds me of what I did to Marty the one time back at the old place. Because he shared an office with Becky. And so one day they're both gone for lunch or on a call or whatever.
12: Well, to be real, they're always out to lunch.
1: That's a good point. True. So I sauntered on into the office and I switched their chairs.
12: Oh.
1: So fast forward like an hour, Marty gets back. And he comes over. He's like, You changed the height of my chair, didn't you? And I was very careful with my verbiage. I said, no, I did not change the height of your chair. He could not figure out that I just switched his chair with Becky's. He kept thinking that I changed the height of the chair.
13: Great story. Compelling and rich.
1: Finally, I let him off the hook and explain what I did.
12: We've done better, Bruce.
1: I know we've done better, but I enjoyed that one because he was convinced that all I did was just adjust the height.
13: Great story. Compelling and rich.
1: Yes!
12: Okay, KQ Confessions. I told my girlfriend her hair was frizzy. Apparently, that's not a compliment, and my reasoning behind it that all the shampoo bottles say for frizzy hair was not a valid argument. Yeah, don't be nice.
0: God.
12: What a doorknob.
0: KQ Confessions. One more from the each of us. Working in the ER, once had to deal with a gentleman who had a wine glass, bowl first... There.
12: It's a tricky one.
0: That would be a tricky one.
12: Good thing I didn't get it. I mean, like, the one to read.
0: Credit to him, he didn't even try and claim that he had accidentally sat on it. Look, man, you're just not going to explain that one away. You're just not going to.
1: No.
0: I'm going to 958 that just because, Sarah, there might be something there. I'm not sure.
12: Okay.
1: KQ Confessions, I used to pick my nose and wipe it on the tablecloth, but these days I feed it to the dog instead.
0: Oh.
1: Tablecloth is cleaner, the dog is happier, I'm happier. I wish I'd learned this hack years ago.
12: Lucky dog. KQ Confessions, oh my.
0: Dogs eat poop, he probably loves it.
1: Probably.
0: It's like truffles.
12: Came home with scratches down my back after a night out. Told the girlfriend at the time it was from barbed wire while crossing a field.
0: Oh, God.
12: It wasn't.
0: Yeah, I was going to say, don't tell me she even bought that. All right, very good. Thank you, Sarah.
1: Thanks, see you later.
12: It's already Tuesday.
0: I know. How about that?
1: That's true.
0: We will be back at it tomorrow. I don't know if Dr. Fisher's back yet tomorrow or not. He was going to be gone for a little bit of a hiatus. So I'll reach out to Stuart and see if he's going to be available. Otherwise, we'll have Losing at Life to get to, Page 2 headlines to get to, and I've got a few things lined up and set to go. You'll be here.
1: I will be here as far as I know.
0: Sarah will be here, and away we go. In the meantime, have yourselves a lovely Tuesday afternoon from all of us here at KAQ.
1: Peace be with you.
0: After, it's still morning, Manny. Come on.
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1: So for those of us that want nothing to do with tangling with a bear, for your consideration, how to survive a bear attack. And actually, it's broken down here. It says here, do not shout or make yourself big. Instead, stay calm. Keep your bear spray in your hand. Can we have a scenario if I don't have bear spray? And slowly back away while calmly in an appeasing voice. Oh, talking in a calmly in an appeasing voice.
2: So you're supposed Desert to Eagle would help too, I'm sure.
1: I bet it would. Yeah. 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Do not turn your back on the grizzly, but move slowly away to show you are not a threat. Apparently, we're running into some grizzly bears that are stupid.
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0: Temple of the Dog at Classic Rock KQ, the Northland's number one radio station. 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

0: That's Golden Earring at the Northlands, number one radio station for over 40 years, Classic Rock KQ. Keep it locked on to KQ to win your invite to the Duluth Lawn and Sport end of the summer ALS giveaway party at the Other Place Bar and Grill, Monday night, September 28th from 5 until 7. Somebody will win a John Deere X350 lawn tractor from Duluth Lawn and Sport, and there'll be other great prizes too. And part of the evening, Duluth Lawn and Sport will be presenting a check to Never Surrender Incorporated. Again, this party is invite only, and keep it locked on to KQ to win your entry.
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4: KQ satellite weather forecast for today. We're looking at breezy conditions, off and on rain, high of around 76. Decreasing clouds and 62 tonight, sunny tomorrow, high of 70, sunny 74 on Thursday. Here's Zeppelin at KQ.

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1: So you have this clip that's making the rounds on the Reddit right now. 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
1: 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I think they're all pretty huge.
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1: 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The Chester Bowl 42nd Fall Fest is coming to Duluth on Saturday the 19th from 9:30 until 4:30. We had a nice guy by the name of Sam in studio earlier touting the virtues of the 42nd annual. 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
0: KQ satellite weather forecast for today. We'll see off and on rain and a high of 76. Decreasing clouds, 62 tonight. Sunny, breezy, 70 tomorrow. Sunshine, 74 on Thursday. 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

0: Sammy Hagar at Classic Rock KQ, the Northland's number one radio station. I'm Jason Manning, just about out of here for the day. Scotty is off for the rest of the week. The very capable Chris Allen will take over next. He goes till 3 o'clock, and then it's Jesse Slater on your way home today with the afternoon train wreck.
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0: Classic Rock 95 KQDS, John Mellencamp, ROCK in the USA. Hey, it's Chris Allen. I'm sitting in for Scotty. 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I got David Bowie ready to go.
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0: 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I remember you. 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
1: The KQ satellite weather, we might see a little bit of scattered rain throughout the day, but a high today of 74. For tomorrow, we'll see a high of about 75 again, partly cloudy skies, more sun on Thursday, and temperatures a little hotter at 76. It's Hart Barracuda on the Electric Lunch on KQ.

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We're ready. 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
1: Run down some random facts. The forward pass wasn't added to American football until 1905, 36 years after the sport started. And check this out. It came with big penalties. A dropped pass would cost a team 15 yards. A pass that didn't touch anyone was considered a turnover.
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1: 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A drop pass, 15 yards, you'd be cut from the team. And
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1: it
2: tons.
1: Was laid right in and hit him right in the face. 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

0: Classic Rock 95 KQDS, Joan Jett and the Blackhearts. It is Chris Allen sitting in for Scotty. Don't forget to join us for our Viking parties. They're going to be at Tiggs Barbecue in Pike Lake. 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We are on the way to Paul McCartney.
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0: Your KQ satellite weather with some scattered rain throughout the area today. 77 for a high. Your Wednesday getting down to 49, so kind of cool on the overnight, but 74 today, partly sunny and mostly sunny tomorrow. 76 for a high. Beast of Burden, it's the Stones on KQ.

0: 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It's the boss. 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

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We're getting close to the afternoon train wreck coming up at 3 o'clock for you. I've got, after 2, Marshall Tucker Band, Queensryche, and we'll do some Van Halen off of the first album with Eruption and You Really Got Me. Right now, it's all the young dudes on KQ.

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1: Italy is considering outlawing texting in crosswalks starting in October. The government is proposing fines of around $90 if you're caught looking at your phone while using a crosswalk.
2: Awesome. 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
1: The measure will not apply to pedestrians using earphones and hands-free devices, so phone calls or listening to music are fine, but holding your phone up to your ear would be considered distracted.
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1: Get off your phone.
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2: When I'm crossing the street, pay attention to what I'm doing. 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
1: You just put that phone in your pocket and you enjoy the walk.
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1: And get where you need to go. It's simple as that. We don't need laws. You don't need the government telling you to keep your phone out of your face.
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0: 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That is, you really got me with Eruption starting it off. The guitar solo that changed the world, basically. 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Smithereens is on the way.
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0: 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Tom Petty is on the way.
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0: Tom Robick, Jesse Slater, the Afternoon Trainwreck.
1: Give me my theme music!

0: I was just thinking about this piece of Guns N' Roses trivia about the song Sweet Child of Mine, and I don't know why I just thought of it again, but I'm sure you knew, as most rock goddess aficionados do, that the last minute and a half of the song where he says, "Where do we go? How do we?" Which is basically because the song was over.
1: Yes. He's literally asking.
0: He's just like, "Where do we go now?
1: Yeah.
0: Where do we go now?"
1: And it just worked.
0: Where do we go? Oh, where do we go now? It is 2 minutes after 3 o'clock. It's the afternoon train wreck. Jesse Slater over there, everybody.
1: Hello, everyone. Tom Robick over here.
0: Hello. Welcome. It's the afternoon train wreck. It is Tuesday. Jesse's going to lay it down for us. The beginning of autumn. Right there on your airwaves.
1: All right. Okay. Here we go.
0: As far as the weather goes.
1: Yeah, well, it's kind of been a gloomy day. We got a lot of rain overnight. It's been mostly cloudy, a high near 77 today. Tonight's mostly cloudy, then becoming clear, just a low around 60. Tomorrow, sunny, a high near 70. Thursday, sunny, a high near 74. Friday looks like our first chance of some showers and storms in the afternoon. Otherwise, mostly sunny with a high near 78. I don't want it. Sorry. Saturday, a slight chance of showers in the afternoon as well. Sunday clears out partly, sunny, high near 61. Beginning of next week looks kind of rainy too. But right now in Two Harbors, it's overcast, 68 degrees. Superior has 76. Twin Cities at 81. Up on the range, it's 71. Duluth International, 72. Sky Harbor Airport down by the water in Duluth is 77.
0: Okay, 3 minutes after 3 o'clock. I know a lot of the kids started school today, so this feels somewhat educational to provide you. Because I didn't last week, you know, you had to take off. Or actually, you weren't here at all, I think, on Friday because of Half-Eaten Donut.
1: Yeah.
0: So you were up there, and then I decided to put off talking about the Ig Nobel Prizes. You know, are you familiar with those?
1: Is it like the Nobel Prizes, but for idiots?
0: On the contrary, no.
1: Oh.
0: The Ig Nobel are awarded for thought-provoking research that happens to also be very funny research.
1: Oh, okay.
0: For example, one of the things is about milking cockroaches. Team of researchers that won in chemistry for studying cockroach milk. The milk comes from the Pacific beetle cockroach, one of the few cockroach species that gives birth to live young and feeds them a nutrient-rich liquid that they're calling milk.
1: No. Okay, and why did we need to research that?
0: Because they are studying the protein and the fats and the carbohydrates that that are contained in the liquid.
1: They're going to start selling and advertising cockroach milk?
0: I don't think so. I don't think that's the idea. But it makes people think about science. That's the whole idea about these things. They're funny. Like, for example, the economics award in the Ig Nobel Prizes for amassing evidence that upper class people are more likely to snatch from a children's supply of candy and engage in other kinds of unethical behavior.
1: What?
0: If you're in the upper class, you're more likely to do that.
1: Is it entitlement?
0: Well, I think that's kind of the idea. In medicine, the award for the study called How to Blow the Nose, an aerodynamic study of nose blowing. And
1: that could be very important.
0: Physics for theoretical and experimental attempts to design a splash-free urinal.
1: I'd imagine that's something necessary for you species.
0: And the Ig Nobel Prize for Peace for documenting that we value friends who are vicious to people we dislike.
1: Wait, say that one more time.
0: For documenting that we value friends who are vicious to people that we dislike.
1: It's true. You bond over the enemy.
0: I guess so. Biomechanics for devising a more precise definition of kissing. Non-agnostic interactions involving directed intraspecific oral contact with some movement of the lips, mouth parts, and no food transfer in ants, birds, polar bears, and humans.
1: I don't know half of that, but
0: that's all about kissing.
1: Yeah. Yeah. Okay.
0: As long as there isn't a food that's transferred.
1: And that's like the definition of a real kiss,
0: they're arguing that's a kiss.
1: Because they regurgitate food. Some species do.
0: Right.
1: Got it.
0: Some of them may do it just out of a sign of affection or whatever.
1: Aww.
0: So instead of transferring food.
1: Interesting.
0: Ignobles. Anyway. We are the Afternoon Train Wreck. This is the kind of stuff you're going to get the entire program. So that's why you need to stick around. Anyway, we have Trending on the 20s coming up at 20 past the hour, every hour. Also, we're going to be chatting with someone over there at Northern News Now, coming up at about 3:50. We'll do the same thing in the 4 o'clock hour. I think that is Allison Jacoby, the meteorologist who is going to be doing weather today, as Adam is off. 5 o'clock hour, train wreck tidbits, and we will have an edition of Tom Superior Street Trivia. In fact, I've already recorded that question that we'll use at 5:50, and a chance for you to win a gift card from Canal Park Brewery. That's the way it's going to roll today.
1: I changed our liner page in there because I thought you weren't going to be here.
0: Oh, you did?
1: So I didn't include trivia, but we have Train Wreck Tail Wagger, right?
0: We do have a Train Wreck Tail Wagger, okay. Coming up at about 3:40 or
1: perfect.
0: So.
1: Perfect.
0: Yep, from the Douglas County Humane Society. Billy Joel, Here's the Stranger, classic rock KQ.

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0: 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Going to get to trending here in a moment. First, this great message about Chad Record. He's a farmer's insurance agent. Jesse's got everything about Chad that there is to give.
1: Yeah, that's an accurate statement, Tom. 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
2: Here's what's trending on the train wreck.
1: Trending brought to you by Chad Record, your farmer's insurance agent. The Minnesota State Fair is trailing last year's attendance heading into the final count. About 200,000 people attended Sunday, bringing this year's total through 11 days to roughly 26,000 fewer than 2025. Saturday was the busiest day with nearly 218,000 visitors. Officials will release Monday's attendance, so yesterday. This afternoon. I haven't seen it yet, but we'll see what comes of that. And a Minnesota congressional candidate attempted to break a world record at the state fair, but he was stopped. That's Democrat Matt Little. He wanted to shake 15,000 hands, but fair officials shut that down after about 2,000 handshakes, citing rules on activity and soliciting. The Guinness record is 13,392, set by Bill Richardson in 2002. Little faces Republican Eric Pratt in November. So I guess he was doing some campaigning stuff that he wasn't supposed to be as he was shaking hands.
0: They campaign all the time at the fair. I don't know, you know, I don't know if that's any worse than any other person that's there campaigning. They all do it. Everybody's there that's running for office. They have their own booths and...
1: Well, they said soliciting. So I don't know exactly what he was doing that they were like, nah, you can't do that. But he gonna do that. Gen Z has a new target, and it's moi. It's us millennials. They're calling us the new boomers. So BuzzFeed put together a list of things that...
0: What is that? Wait a minute now. That sounds like a shot. What does that mean, the new boomers?
1: It is a shot. They're calling us the new boomers.
0: Is that a shot?
1: Because
0: it's bad to be a boomer. Is this what you're saying? You hate old people?
1: Okay, first of all, I'm reading an article.
0: Okay.
1: Did I come up with this? No. Second of all, no, it's a shot from them because they're saying, you know, we're not saying it's bad to be a boomer. It's just different generations and boomers are known as the get off my lawn folks.
0: So that's a shot.
1: Yes. Are you offended?
0: I kind of am, yeah.
1: No,
0: a little
1: you're
0: bit.
1: Not.
0: I'm a little bit offended.
1: You're not. So let's make fun of millennials here, okay? BuzzFeed put together a list of things millennials are doing that annoy Gen Z.
0: So it's a shot. So in other words, these are the new boomers. These are the things that we are annoyed by.
1: Tom,
0: in other words, we used to be annoyed by the boomers.
1: Sir, what are you not understanding? I've said it 10 times. It's a shot, yes. It's them saying we're now the annoying generation. To them, and when we were younger, the boomers were annoying to us.
0: How come Gen X doesn't get any of this flack?
1: Because they are known as the forgotten generation. That's why. And they just didn't do nothing that crazy that made a lot of people...
0: They did all kinds of things that were crazy.
1: Nothing that bothered anyone, clearly. Can I read this list?
0: Sure, have at it.
1: Okay.
0: Let's just fire away. Let's hear the insults.
1: Oh, my God. This is about millennials. Things that millennials...
0: The new annoying group.
1: Yes, exactly. Things millennials are doing to annoy Gen Z. Hustle.
0: All the boomers have died.
1: Holy crap. That's what's trending. Everyone, we don't get to listen to the list because Tom's pouting.
0: Come on,
1: over
0: give
1: here.
0: Me the list.
1: No, you're
0: give me
1: pouting.
0: The I'm not pouting.
1: Okay, ready? Hustle culture. Gen Z agrees that working 100 hours a week is not a flex. They think self-care is better than burnout. So they're saying millennials work too much. Okay.
0: None of the millennials I know.
1: Hey, hello. This one's true. 90s nostalgia. Millennials love telling everyone how great their childhood was. It's true. We were on the cusp of, we had the, you know, the cusp of technology. So we had the before and we had the during and we had the after.
0: Yeah, boomers don't have that. I mean, there was no before technology.
1: Yeah, there was. It was all before.
0: I know. That's what I'm saying.
1: Oh, okay. Okay. Anyways, making Harry Potter references, very millennial thing. Disney adults. Hipster culture. Saying the phrase, we did a thing. I love that. And taking pictures of your avocado toast. These are things that annoy Gen Z about millennials.
0: Dave says, I'm a boomer. I enjoy being annoying.
1: Apparently, so does Tom.
0: LOL, my kids hate when I call everyone younger than me millennials.
1: There you go.
0: It's Tom, true.
1: Tom sounds angry. See, you do.
0: Hello, boomer.
1: Okay, he's just living up to the name. That is what's trending.
0: 3:24 afternoon train wreck here on KQ.
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14: I'm meteorologist Allison Jacoby with Northern News Now. We have a chance at seeing the northern lights tonight with partly cloudy to mostly clear skies throughout the rest of the evening. Tomorrow we are going to see a lot windier conditions and cooler temperatures, only reaching those high 60s and low 70s. We are expecting to see cooler temperatures over the next 6 to 10 days, as well as more rain chances possible on our Friday into early Saturday morning. With Northern News Now, I'm Allison Jacoby for Classic Rock KQ.
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15: Oh, I think I heard about this.
16: Yeah. When that thing's open and humming, it's open and it's humming.
15: Yeah. Yeah, you stand there and go, damn.
2: KQ.

0: I think I found my new favorite sport to follow instead of college football, because I've had it with college football after what happened this weekend.
1: Okay, I have a few questions here, but
0: sure.
1: Go on.
0: Yeah.
1: What happened this weekend?
0: Well, the Western Michigan game, because of the mighty Wolverines of Michigan, somehow won the game, even though time expired with them losing.
1: With their Hail Mary.
0: Only...
1: And
0: the officiating
1: clock.
0: Team gets back together and says, oh, no, you know, I think there's an extra second there. It's inexplicable,
1: okay,
0: honestly.
1: But to be fair, to throw that Hail Mary with 1 second and get it, that's pretty cool.
0: I understand, especially when the game is over.
1: Okay. All right, so what's your new sport? Favorite sport is my next question.
0: Grave digging. This is what they do in Hungary. That's right, I said Hungary. In Hungary. So the team won the annual Hungarian grave digging contest. Hungarian Association of Cemetery Maintainers and Operators organizing the contest had 38 people pick up pickaxes and shovels for the challenge. The team of Robert Nagy and Laszlo Kiss. What a great name. Laszlo Kiss, the grave digger, dug themselves a win with a time of 1 hour, 21 minutes to create a human-sized grave, taking home a prize of $640. That's not going to be any fixing there. You know, this is it's cut and dry.
1: The question
0: you go in there, you dig a grave, it's going to be obvious who the winner is.
1: The question is, what lucky person gets to call that grave home?
0: Great question. I don't know. I mean, is this actually happening in a cemetery?
1: What do they do? Bury it back up after all that hard work? Rude.
0: It's probably right. I mean, actually, you know, I don't know. I mean, you wonder if they're having it in graveyards all over the place. Grave digging contest. We could do that around here.
1: They should do like a charity thing for it where they do the contest, they dig the graves, and then people bid on the graves and raise money for something. I'll take that one.
0: This is getting darker and darker as we go.
1: You kicked it off with grave digging, so.
0: I didn't do anything. That's the way they roll in Hungary.
1: You know, in movies, they always make it seem like so easy to dig a grave.
0: I know, yeah.
1: They go out.
0: They've got to dig up this body just to make sure.
1: Yeah, or they're like digging a grave because like they're trying to hide a body, and they make it seem so easy. It's like, that would be so hard and take you so long.
0: A couple of moments later, and they just have a little sweat on their brow. Like,
1: yeah,
0: this is tough.
1: With just like a line of dirt.
0: That's
1: just
0: right. No roots or anything like that, no. We're an American band, Grand Funk Railroad, KQ.

0: 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Who's your favorite for James Bond? Who is it?
1: Oh, I don't know the options anymore.
0: Let me give you some options. Yeah. Let's see. I don't even have any of the options. Sorry. I thought I did.
1: I liked Aaron Taylor Johnson when he was in the running. I don't think he is anymore.
0: Aaron Taylor Johnson, he's the guy that's...
1: He was Craven. He was Quicksilver.
0: Craven, you mean like that one that scored 20% on Rotten Tomatoes? That
1: okay,
0: movie,
1: you know
0: Craven?
1: What? I watched it and it wasn't that bad.
0: Okay. What should I read into your taste in movies based on that? Because I saw Craven. I saw about 10 minutes of it. And I thought, this is as bad as they said it was.
1: Okay, well, 10 minutes. I didn't know you could judge a movie that quickly.
0: Callum Turner. Who's that?
1: He's an actor.
0: Jacob Elordi.
1: He's in everything. He doesn't need to be Bond.
0: Tom Holland.
1: No, he's Spider-Man.
0: Aaron Taylor Johnson.
1: Yes.
0: Harris Dickinson.
1: Nah, he's British.
0: Mm.
1: I think they're all British so far.
0: And then one that gets bandied about, but I don't see it on this list, is the guy in The Gentleman. What's his name again? That stars in the television show The Gentleman.
1: Jack Lowden?
0: No.
1: Jack Barton?
0: No.
1: Paul Mescal?
0: No. The Gentleman.
1: I'm just reading the list here.
0: I'm already forgetting. It's one that that Mary Beth has said that she likes him. And should be Theo James.
1: Oh, yeah. Okay. Did not know he's in the running. He would be a good Bond.
0: You like him too?
1: Yeah.
0: Okay. That's who she thinks should be James Bond, and he's been bandied about in a few of the lists as well.
1: We've been talking about this for like 5 years. When are they picking him?
0: The reason I'm bringing this up is because Gary Oldman is rooting for his Slow Horses co-star Jack Loudon to become the next James Bond. He claimed in an interview with Canada's The Morning Show that the new 007 has already been chosen. I'm not sure he was supposed to say that, but evidently they've picked the James Bond. He says, but they haven't announced it yet, so my fingers are crossed for Jack, amid reports that Loudon is on the short list.
1: Huh.
0: I don't know who that is. I'm Jack Loudon. You ever watched Slow Horses?
1: No.
0: I understand it's pretty good.
1: I'm looking at his movie list now, and he's in like Pride and Prejudice, Dunkirk. He's a Scottish actor.
0: So we have a red-haired Bond?
1: Is he redhead?
0: Yeah, he's a ginger, it looks like.
1: Well, I'm sure they could probably dye his hair.
0: I suppose so.
1: He's
0: Scottish.
1: I so badly just do not want Jacob Elordi. I love him, but he's quite literally in everything. Like, he did like four movies this year.
0: There's a reason that he is.
1: I know.
0: He wouldn't be in everything if he was James Bond.
1: But let somebody else.
0: Fair enough.
1: Let's discover new people or let new people take these roles. Like, Jacob Elordi, he doesn't have to be Bond.
0: So you're suggesting that they're all working together to make sure that

0: parody and roles and casting?
1: Parodies and roles and
0: casting. Parody. Like P-A-R-I-T-Y. Giving everybody a fair shake. Spreading the love.
1: Well, I don't really... Okay, see, I don't... Whatever. I just... Okay.
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0: Hi, Cassandra. How are you?
3: Hi, I'm doing good. How are you?
0: Fantastic. I'm so excited to hear about Max. Have you seen the picture of Max, yeah. Jesse?
1: Yes, I have, Tom.
0: Max is a Labrador Retriever mix, but he's got the upright ears. So it's...
3: Yeah, I was thinking maybe husky.
0: Yeah, something going on there, but he's a handsome fellow.
3: He is. He's definitely unique looking. He's very handsome. So Max, he is about 4 years old, and he's ready for adoption, looking for his new home. He's a very sweet boy. He's got some energy. You know, he likes to run and play. He seems very fond of the other dogs, so in a good way. Like, he wants to play with them. He's interested. So I think another home with dogs would be great for him. But, yeah, he's just an all-around great, great dog, great walker. Volunteers love him.
0: All right, and he's up for adoption. And, of course, a lot of animals are up for adoption. What's the process there?
3: Yeah, so if you're looking to adopt, definitely give us a call. We can get you pre-approved even before you come to the shelter. That way, when you're here, you're ready to go. You can meet anyone you like. And if you fall in love, you can take him home the same day.
0: Fantastic. We did put the information and a picture on our Facebook page about Max, the 4-year-old male Labrador Retriever mix. It looks like a Labrador. He looks like a Labrador with upright ears. That's a good way of describing Max. He's a beauty. All right. Thanks very much, Cassandra.
3: Of course. Thank you.
0: That's Cassandra Hero. She's at Douglas County Humane Society. And again, check out the Facebook page for more about Max and also adopting animals from Douglas County Humane Society with the Train Wreck Tail Wagger brought to you by A Place for Fido.
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12: Sweltering heat, summer storms, wind, and hail. 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

0: 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News headlines and all that? I'd imagine you're going to find out.
1: Correct.
0: Meanwhile, it's Queen and KQ.

0: 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Tiggs Barbecue is the place to watch the game Sunday. I think football gets underway Thursday, doesn't it? They're doing the
1: tomorrow.
0: Netflix thing. Is it tomorrow already?
1: Yeah, I think so. I think Dan said Wednesday.
0: Good grief. Anyway, we're going to be watching the Viking-Packer game. Tiggs Barbecue in Pike Lake. Minnesota Viking football parties all season long. 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
1: Say
0: your fast
1: good.
0: Three times.
1: I think you're good.
0: Let's do this update with Dan.
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2: And now, Dan Wolf on the train wreck.
0: Dan Wolf, how are you, my friend?
4: I'm disappointed that you're disappointed that there's NFL football Wednesday and Thursday.
0: I don't want it on Wednesday.
4: Oh, why? I've long been an advocate. There should be an NFL game every single day of the week, the entire season. That would make me happy.
1: We're getting there.
0: Did you see how much money is expected to be wagered on NFL games in the 2026 season? Have you seen the number?
4: No, but that's why you're seeing games on Wednesday and Thursday night. That's for sure.
0: The American Gaming Association says nearly $30 billion will be wagered on NFL games throughout sportsbooks throughout the 2026 season.
4: It's an economy all its own right there.
0: We already had just about that amount that was bet on the Michigan game against Western Michigan.
1: He's mad about it,
4: Dan. Gotta start putting people's losses towards like our national deficit, our federal budget deficit. We could take all that money and solve that crisis right now.
0: Yeah, then probably have an entirely different crisis on our hands. But,
1: yeah, don't give it to them.
0: He didn't even notice what I did with the Michigan-Western Michigan game. Did that just flew by you, Dan?
4: I miss it? What? Say it again. I guess
0: I said that's about how much money was spent on that Michigan game against Western Michigan. You see what I'm saying?
4: Thanks for saying it louder and slower so that I was able to pick up on that. Yeah. No, that was quite the deal. And I saw that Western Michigan is now appealing it to a higher authority, and they should. The thing was ridiculous.
0: Well, and their point is not necessarily that they messed up. It's they used replay improperly, I think is what they're saying. That's the allegation. I don't know if that authority has the power to overturn a game, but we'll have to wait and see.
4: If they're not going to overturn it back to betting, I mean, if they're not going to overturn it for the sake of the teams, you had all that money, like you said, on the line, and you're going to have some sort of improper use or lack of use of instant replay by officials. I mean, we should know the proper times and uses of instant replay at this point.
0: I'm losing all confidence in college football. I am. Truly,
1: yeah.
0: I am.
1: Yeah, Dan, what Tom's moved on to? Grave digging.
0: That's right. That's the new sport of the future.
4: I think we all know that's the natural next step, yeah.
0: I mean, look, eventually you're going to have a grave dug, so might as well get good at it. Okay. We can start wagering.
4: So are you doing the digging, or are you just funding some of the digging as an investment?
0: No, they just had the grave digging championships in Hungary over the weekend.
4: Oh wow, that was not a sentence I saw coming.
0: They're still working on the prize package, because right now it's only $640. But I imagine the purse is going to get greater and greater as the popularity increases.
4: You've brought my attention to it, so now at least one more person is aware.
0: I'm sure that you can find out more on YouTube if you really look deeply. All right. What are you guys working on over there at Northern News now, Dan?
4: Yeah, well, some breaking news we're following here. The case of that Superior boy, Carson Peterson, accused of shooting a rifle at deputies, will remain in adult court. We've just learned the Wisconsin Supreme Court has denied the defense's petition to review his case in hopes of having it moved to juvenile court. He was just 13 years old back in May of 2025, Carson Peterson, when he allegedly fired a rifle four times at deputies, nearly striking them during what authorities called a mental health crisis just south of Superior. Amazingly, no officers were hurt. Peterson wasn't hurt. He was arrested, charged as an adult with many charges, including attempted first-degree intentional homicide. So with the Wisconsin Supreme Court denying the defense's petition to review the case, it is going to move forward in adult court. Something that has been very controversial in this community. So coming up at 5 and 6 o'clock this evening, we're going to take a look at what it means, the difference of what the two courts would be potentially for the outcome of his case. So we're looking at that. Hunter, I believe, is in for, not I believe, I know for a fact, Hunter is in for Adam this evening, and he's going to be talking about the chance of some severe weather later this week. So all that coming up this evening, guys.
0: All right. Very good, Dan. Thank you very much.
4: Thank you.
1: Bye.
0: Dan Wolf, everybody. Northern News Now. It is 3:59 afternoon train wreck on KQ.
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0: Trending on the 20s this hour. Also, meteorologist Allison Jacoby at about 4:35. And TV Tonight coming up at 4:50 on the afternoon train wreck. Here are the Black Crowes now. 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
1: So for those of us that want nothing to do with tangling with a bear, for your consideration, how to survive a bear attack. And actually, it's broken down here. It says here, do not shout or make yourself big. Instead, stay calm. Keep your bear spray in your hand. Can we have a scenario if I don't have bear spray? And slowly back away while calmly in an appeasing voice. Oh, talking in a calmly in an appeasing voice.
2: So your Desert Eagle would help too, I'm sure.
1: I bet it would. Yeah. So you're supposed to say nice things to the big old grizzly bear while it's thinking about how it's going to eat you first. Do not turn your back on the grizzly, but move slowly away to show you are not a threat. Apparently, we're running into some grizzly bears that are stupid.
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0: 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Going to get to trending here in just a moment. Oh, by the way, that's Mountain Mississippi Queen. I don't want anybody to be confused about cowbell. 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
1: Remember when you could walk a loved one all the way to their gate at the airport?
0: Yeah, I'm not sure I do remember that.
1: It was pre-9/11.
0: Yeah, okay. I guess yeah. I remember doing that. I just don't remember when it was. Well, pre-9/11, okay.
1: Yeah. Well, TSA is bringing that idea back as a pilot program. Gateside by TSA PreCheck allows approved non-ticketed visitors to pass through security at 13 airports. Travelers must apply 1 to 3 days ahead and have TSA PreCheck or a known traveler number. The program is aimed at helping families, especially when children or elderly passengers are flying.
0: Well, that's a good idea. Plus, you can go in there and have a $27.50 cocktail. So I think
1: that's a steal right there.
0: All over the place.
1: Where's that one?
0: Yeah,
1: yeah.
0: And a $14 burger.
1: Truly, airport is another world. The attorney for Lindsey Clancy is asking President Trump to reconsider pardoning his client following a mistrial in her Massachusetts murder case. Lawyer Kevin Reddington made that request on ABC's Good Morning America. Clancy is accused of killing her three children in 2023. The jury deadlocked last week and a judge declared a mistrial. Prosecutors have not decided whether to retry the case. Have you followed this at all?
0: Yeah, I've been watching it. Now the father of those children is saying that he's going to start fighting back. He's going to start suing people that are spreading conspiracy theories about him being a party to it and setting her up, and it's all insane. It's absolutely, you know, and it's a very serious case on what could be, you know, have implications for, you know, claiming mental illness in a murder trial like that. I'm not saying it's one way or another. I think it's entirely possible, but we've turned these things into a circus.
1: Yeah, you know? And I think the thing that I think about is, obviously, mental health, I mean, obviously, it's a factor when anyone kills someone, I would think, right?
0: Yeah.
1: But it's not arguing whether or not she killed her kids. They're arguing why.
0: Exactly. She has already admitted this. And now the poor father, who's lost his children, basically has lost his wife, is being accused by, you know, trolls online of somehow having something to do with it.
1: Yeah, I think it's a tricky case in terms of court of public opinion, you know.
0: Yeah.
1: But yeah, definitely it's been, I'm just sitting here waiting for the Netflix documentary. Not to be insensitive, but so many people have been following it and I've been having a hard time following it because I've been busy living life. And so I kind of want to see.
0: Well, it was called a mistrial because there was one juror evidently that was differing from the rest of them, but we don't know which way.
1: Right.
0: We don't know which way most of the jury was going to decide as opposed to this other one.
1: Prior to that, it was three that they were stuck on.
0: Okay.
1: And then it had come down to one who they're like,
0: we're not changing.
1: Yeah, it's not going to happen.
0: Yeah.
1: So pretty wild. Let's see. Do I have any good news stories here?
0: Hope so. I could use some good news.
1: I don't. Okay, a German business executive is calling for employees to work longer hours without getting extra pay. How nice
0: of him. That's your good news story?
1: I don't have any good news stories. Nicholas Steele, head of Steel Chainsaw Company, says Germany should consider returning, they don't work 40 hours, to a 40-hour work week, up from the current 35 hours common in many industries. Other companies, including Mercedes-Benz, are making similar arguments, saying longer hours could boost productivity and help German businesses compete internationally. I don't know how.
0: Yeah, a lot of the European countries, it's 35 hours a week, yeah, or 34.
1: I feel like that would boost productivity, would it not? Because you have a smaller window to get your work done in.
0: Well, I suppose.
1: But, I mean, what do I know? I'm not an executive making millions of dollars asking my employees to come and work longer. But I also, if you don't have a, I don't know. I don't know how life was supposed to be. Were we supposed to work, were we meant to work 40 hours? I don't know. Just seems like a lot, okay?
0: I used to work 80, you know, back in the day.
1: And it's like, that's how
0: and then we have, you know, laws that prevent that.
1: And that's how it's always been. But then you get called, like, if you're like, oh, we probably shouldn't be working 40 hours a week. People are like, oh, you're lazy, this and that. And it's like.
0: The truth of the matter is in Europe, they have an entirely different outlook on these sorts of things.
1: Mm-hmm.
0: They're not hell-bent to work every single day. They think the way that we work in the United States is nuts.
1: Well, that's my point.
0: They said we're not enjoying life enough. And, you know, I disagree with them. I think there's plenty of balance there, but, you know, different perspective.
1: Okay. That is what's trending.
0: It is 4:23. It's the Afternoon Train Wreck here on KQ.
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0: Get ready to whistle, Jesse. 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
1: Ready? Oh, we missed it.
0: Well done. Very good. 4:29 is the time. It's the afternoon train wreck online, 95kqds.com. Our good friend Nate Reduce, LendSmart Mortgage, is on the horn, ready to talk about where we're at. Nate, let us know. I mean, what's on your mind today, and as far as how people are behaving with their mortgage and what they could be doing better and that sort of thing?
2: Well, you know, I could talk for like 10 hours straight here, but here, I love the background music, the little whistling. But, you know, what we're seeing here, right after Labor Day here, is still getting that big push before the winter season comes to get qualified to buy a house. We're here to help you. Maybe you're that first-time home buyer. A lot of questions are asked. Where do I start? Well, give us a call. Reach out to us. We'll see exactly what we can do for you. And then also, maybe, you know, don't have a lot of money for that down payment. We can walk you through that process as well. We have a lot of different programs out there. But honestly, what we're seeing more than anything is a lot of questions are being asked right now. How do I save money? Well, I'll tell you how to save money. If you currently own a house and you got a lot of installment debt or revolving debt, you want to try to combine that into one low monthly payment, give us a call. 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You know, let's be honest. Everything around you, gas prices are high. They're talking about maybe a potential interest rate hike. I hope not. But we're here to help you save money.
0: I mean, sometimes it could really mean hundreds of dollars a month. I mean, in some circumstances, that's what we're talking about.
2: 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All my information is there, how to get a hold of me.
0: All right, good stuff. Thanks very much, Nate. 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
2: All right, thanks, guys.
0: Nate Reduce, LendSmart Mortgage. It is 4:31. Allison Jacoby from Northern News Now, meteorologist, I think, right?
1: Dan said it was Hunter.
0: Oh, Allison texted me. She said it's
1: okay.
0: Me today.
1: Okay, she must be doing radio because Dan said Hunter
0: was
1: on
0: air. Yeah, so if it is
1: air.
0: Hunter, then
1: I don't know.
0: Then I've been misled.
1: Well, if she texted you, then there you go.
0: By everybody. Well, meanwhile, Journey, KQ.

Northland's number one radio station, Classic Rock KQ. Stone in Love, that is Journey. It is Tom here, Allison Jacoby's weather in just a moment.

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0: Hi, Allison.
1: Hello.
0: How's it going?
1: Pretty good. Pretty quiet here today.
0: I had to find the correct Allison song. There's one with only one L. There's one with two L's.
1: It's got to be two L's.
0: I know. And I've got the two L song. The guy who sings your name over and over, Allison song. That's right. We were discussing that, I don't know, it seems like we maybe are seeing autumn on the horizon. Leaves are changing. Temps next week look a little cooler, you know.
1: A little chillier.
0: Changing of the seasons. Tell us about the next few days.
1: Yes, right now, still going to feel like summer for a little while longer. In fact, tonight, we actually do have a shot at seeing northern lights. So currently, we do have a big chunk of clouds set over northern Wisconsin and parts of the Twin Ports. Those are going to move out for the most part. So Minnesota will have a chance at seeing northern lights tonight. Some parts of far western Wisconsin could, but the rest of the region might see some gloomy skies. Warmer temperatures expected over the next few days. Gusty conditions, especially tomorrow. Very windy afternoon tomorrow. Gusts up to 35, possibly even 45 miles per hour at some points. So the wind is going to die down. We'll see mostly clear skies return for our Thursday and portions of Friday, but Friday, warm temperatures, and unfortunately, we do have another shot at possibly severe weather. Normally, we don't know this far out, but the models are kind of agreeing right now that we are going to see a possible severe threat Friday afternoon, and then after that, we have a cold front going through, and temperatures are going to drop a lot. So normally, we're supposed to be feeling right around 70. Next week, we are expecting to see highs only getting into the high 50s and low 60s. So it is definitely starting to feel like fall, and that is definitely going to be in place next week.
0: As you know, Jesse, that we have, of course, relatives in Sweden, two different families out there. And Zach, who lives in Stockholm, sends a video of them raking leaves in Stockholm, you know. And they had heavier jackets on, and I'm thinking, man, winter comes early. Fall comes early in Sweden.
2: Mm-hmm. Oh, is that the one where he was doing?
0: He was using the leaf blower. Yeah. And then that, I think that they took that one in August. So
2: wow.
0: I'm not sure what's happening there. Allison,
1: we're already starting to see some color change, so that's probably going to be us pretty soon.
0: No kidding. I mean, there's lots of trees already. Thanks so much, Allison. Appreciate it.
2: Lots of trees.
1: Yep.
0: Allison Jacoby, meteorologist at Northern News Now. It is 4:40, the afternoon train wreck, KQ.
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0: 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I guess I'm going to do this first. Let's do this, and then we'll do that.
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1: Let the binge begin.
0: Sticking with the order of things. And TV Tonight, brought to you by Shelton's Pizza. Weather's going to be getting cooler. You're running out of excuses to not to get out and buy a Shelton's Pizza. It's your favorite frozen foods department. If they don't have Shelton's, you make sure that you make a point of asking them why. Let's see. Rick Harrison, you familiar with Rick? Pawn Stars?
5: Yeah.
0: Yeah. Just had emergency bypass surgery. He's now out of the hospital. A rep for the Reality Star says today Rick was discharged from the hospital, now resting at home. By all accounts, he's doing great. Harrison initially went to the hospital for what was expected to be a routine stent procedure. The doctors discovered a more serious issue, decided to operate. 61 years old, he's been with Pawn Stars since the History Channel series premiered in 2009. I've never been into Pawn Stars all that much. Pawn Stars.
5: I used to like it when my family and I used to watch it when I was younger. But now all those shows to me just feel so scripted that it's just hard to watch.
0: That's the problem I have with it. It doesn't seem like it's predicated in reality. And ironically, it's called reality television. Rob Roush and Maura Higgins. Are you familiar with them?
5: Have to see their face.
0: Love Island alums.
5: Nope. Wouldn't even know their face.
0: They're going to take on hosting duties. The Traitors and Love Island alums will lead Peacock's upcoming competition series called Get Me Out of Here, which is expected to premiere next year. The ITV America show will play celebrities and their non-famous friends or family members in a dense an unforgiving jungle where they'll face a series of physical and psychological challenges or get eaten by a cheetah. I just made that up, that part up. According to the log line, relying on each other like never before, teams must navigate everything the jungle throws their way as their grit, stamina, and resilience are pushed to the limit. Hasn't this already been done before in Survivor? And Naked and Afraid and all the rest of those.
5: Yeah, it sounds just like that.
0: It's the exact same thing. Winning duo, only the only difference is in this case, they'll take home a prize of $100,000 instead of like $1 million.
5: Do they win that much on Survivor?
0: I don't know. I think so. Didn't they?
5: I thought they did that for like one season. They had like a big pot like that, but I don't know, I guess.
0: Well, this is actually based on the international show I'm a Celebrity, Get Me Out of Here.
5: Okay, so all the contestants are celebrity, quote, celebrities.
0: Yeah. I don't know if you're a member of a Love Island makes you a celebrity, but maybe it does. There's going to be no second season for Spider Noir.
5: It just won a ton of Emmys.
0: I know it. Critically acclaimed. I've seen a number of episodes. They're actually pretty good, but nobody's watching it, so.
5: Interesting.
0: The eventually fell off, the crowd did, and proved not further investment would be, you know, justified, so they're going to cancel it. Cost of the show is 1930s look in black and white color inversions was a lot. So to continue to do seasons, you're going to need to have some audience. Otherwise, it's really not worth it. Looking at tonight, as far as the television tonight, anything grabbing you? We did watch the first episode of The Gentlemen, as I said earlier, starring Theo James. And it's such a good show. Guy Ritchie directed and created it. And there was a movie, too, I think, right?
5: Mm-hmm. There was. I think there's a few.
0: But the series is fantastic. It's really good. Speaking of tigers, there was one last on the episode last night.
5: Where did we talk about tigers?
0: Well, I talked about a cheetah.
5: Oh.
0: But, you know, jungle cats and all that.
5: I watched a crazy documentary last night, which I feel like I say every day.
0: You do?
5: It was called Lover, Stalker, Killer.
0: That does sound good.
5: It was.
0: Sure, that wasn't Lifetime Movie Network.
5: No, I know. No, it was a mind-boggling thing. It takes a huge twist and turn. And you're like, wait a minute, what's going on here?
0: And what platform was that?
5: Netflix.
0: Okay.
5: And it was really good. We talked about the Emmys. Rob Reiner has posthumously won an Emmy.
0: So were these the regular Emmys or?
5: I don't think so, because the category, I think there's a main ceremony and this was just like the pre.
0: I don't get it. How can you have a pre award ceremony for the Emmys? But you said Widow's Bay won a whole bunch?
5: Yeah, so September 14th is when it is.
0: And The Pit. And
5: Widow's Bay won a bunch. The Noir won, Spider Noir.
0: Yeah.
5: The Pit won a bunch. There was so Rob Reiner won for The Bear.
0: He was on The Bear, yeah.
5: He had a guest role in the series, and he won, sets a new record for longest gap between acting Emmy wins, 48 years after his previous award.
0: Okay. Yeah, he was good in that. I think that was in the fifth season of The Bear, I think, fourth or fifth. Speaking of Lifetime Movie Network, by the way, Ex Door Neighbor is on tonight. That's a it's a rerun, but it's just got such a great title, Ex Door Neighbor. And I Have to Kill My Neighbor is also on tonight.
5: You know, we've all been there.
0: No, I have not.
5: Oh, I mean, yeah.
0: I've never felt that at all.
5: I forgot about this. Bad Bunny's halftime show won like 7 Emmys this pre-Emmy thing.
0: You win Emmy Awards for that?
5: Yeah.
0: Okay.
5: Remarkably Bright Creatures on Netflix won for Outstanding TV Movie.
0: Hmm.
5: But yeah, I guess I don't understand. These must just be like some of the lesser awards that they're...
0: Well, they don't sound like lesser awards.
5: I know.
0: Like The Pit and Widow's Bay are lesser shows. Those are big shows.
5: GTF St. Bear. Louis also won a lot.
0: Okay, maybe it's just all streaming shows. Of course, Bad Bunny's halftime isn't...
5: Well, I think it's on Apple TV. I think you can stream it.
0: His halftime show?
5: Mm-hmm.
0: Okay.
5: Anyways, so I guess these are just, night one. I don't know what that means, but the real, quote, real Emmys are next Monday.
0: That makes no sense to me.
1: Late night lineup on The Train Wreck.
0: TV Tonight brought to you by Shelton's Pizza.
5: Well, yeah, real quick, because, I was wondering, I was like, the Emmys were on? Why didn't I hear anything about it? And then I looked it up.
0: Because nobody watches the Emmys anymore.
5: Okay. Your late night lineup, Watch What Happens Live. Whoa, actually, we have the Daily Show. They're back. Governor Spencer Cox.
0: Politician.
5: I would assume so. And host Jon Stewart. Watch What Happens Live, Bravo, has Carol Radziwill.
0: Carol who?
5: Radziwill.
2: Strike one!
5: And Daisy Toy.
0: Who?
5: Daisy Toy.
2: Strike two.
5: Seth
0: Meyers. What was the first one again?
5: Carol.
2: Strike one.
5: Okay. Seth Meyers is all reruns this week. Tonight Show with Jimmy Fallon has Sandra Bullock, Mike D, and Mike D 5D. I don't know what that
2: strike
5: means.
2: Strike one. Strike two.
5: What is that?
2: Mike
5: strike
2: D. Strike three, you're
5: out. Is two separate people? Oh, he's a rapper. Shocker. Okay. Oh, wait, is he an AI rapper?
0: An AI rapper is a guest on a show?
5: He's a founding member of the Beastie Boys.
0: I thought that.
5: Oh, Michael Lewis Diamond.
0: Okay, that's what
5: Okay.
0: I thought Mike D was Beastie Boys, too, yeah.
5: Yeah, okay, that...
0: But then you threw me off with the other one.
5: Mike D5, who's the same person, so I don't know.
0: And then you said he was an AI artist.
5: Well, because the images they have on here for Mike D5D looks AI. So I'm just confused. Oh, his band is called 5D.
0: So his new band.
5: Yeah.
0: Got it.
5: Mike D with 5D perform. Okay, got it. Glad we cleared that up. Jimmy Kimmel Live tonight has Andrew Garfield, Joey King... an actress, and Frankie Perez.
0: Who's Frankie Perez?
2: Strike one!
5: Oh, he's a musician. That is your late night lineup.
0: 1 minute after five, the afternoon train wreck on KQ.
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0: 5:06 on the afternoon train wreck. 5 o'clock hour is brought to you by RJ Sport and Cycle. Trending on the 20s, 10 train wreck tidbits, Tom Superior Street Trivia. 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

0: Classic Rock KQ, Northland's number one radio station, AC/DC, Hell's Bells, Tom and Jesse on the afternoon train wreck. Classic Rock KQ, Duluth Lawn and Sport, presenting the end of summer ALS giveaway party. It's going to be at the Other Place Bar and Grill, Monday night, September 28th, 5 to 7. Somebody there is going to win a John Deere X350 lawn tractor from Duluth Lawn and Sport. 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It's an invite-only party. And the only way you get invited... Is that a word? The only way you get invited...
1: Yeah.
0: Should be like invited. Not invited. The only way you're going to get invited...
1: It's the same word. It's a different infliction.
0: ...is right here on the airwaves. We'd like to take a call right now. 218-724-7625. 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Right now, 218-724-7625. Dial carefully. Good luck. It's the Beatles and KQ.
2: 1, 2, 3, 4. 1, 2.

0: That's right. I was talking to Robin. That's what I was doing. Okay. Robin Motley, Hermantown. She's invited. She gets to bring three people with her. 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And somebody's going to win a John Deere X350 lawn tractor from Duluth Lawn and Sport during that time period. September 28th, 5 to 7. 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
1: Yeah, I think that's a big important part.
0: That's the most important part. Okay. Keep listening for your chance to be invited to that party at the Other Place Bar and Grill. Great place on Calvary Road in Duluth. It is a 5:20, the afternoon train wreck.
2: Here's what's trending on the train wreck.
1: Trending brought to you by North Star Heating and Cooling.
0: And here's their jingle.
3: North Star, North Star.
0: Snappy.
3: North Star Heating and Cooling.
1: Is it snapping? Hmm? Sounds like clapping.
0: That's a snap.
1: No, in the jingle.
0: Well, it does, but I'm saying it's a snappy jingle.
1: Oh, gotcha. Okay. Minnesota students are back in the classrooms, and the state says its free school meals program has reached a major milestone. Governor Tim Walz says nearly 450 million free breakfasts and lunches have been served since the program launched. The state estimates families save about $1,000 per student each year. Officials say the program is designed to reduce hunger, cut costs for families, and help students stay focused while in the classroom. Meanwhile, billions of dollars in American goods are now subject to Canadian tariffs as the trade war with the U.S. escalates. The tariffs range from 15 to 50% and cover about $27 billion in imports, including steel, dairy, appliances, farm equipment, and electronics. Canada says the move is in response to President Trump's 50% tariffs on Canadian goods. Just gets better and better.
0: Oh, yeah.
1: I was going to read this in TV tonight, but we kind of ran out of time, so I'll just skim through it now. Since 2022, streaming prices have jumped more than three times the rate of inflation.
0: Wow.
1: Which is pretty high as well.
0: But is Netflix making any money, though? I'm just kidding. That was sarcasm.
1: Sir.
0: Was sarcasm.
1: Hand over fist. So Apple TV launched in 2019, it was $4.99 a month. It's tripled since then.
0: Really?
1: Disney Plus launched in 2019 as well at $6.99 without ads, and now it's $11.99 with ads.
0: Okay.
1: Netflix Premium is up 125% since 2013.
0: So is their stock, by the way, if you bought that. I didn't.
1: The cheapest tier is Paramount Plus. Even that's up 80% over the past 5 years.
0: What does that cost now?
1: I don't know. It doesn't say specifically.
0: Too much, whatever it is.
1: So they're saying it now costs $151 a month to have all eight major streaming services without ads or bundle commitments. 4 years ago, that was $90. So there is this thing called a streaming cycle. That's where you subscribe to one service at a time and alternate.
0: Oh.
1: That sounds
0: people
1: stressful.
0: Do that?
1: Like, subscribe to Apple TV until you caught up on all the stuff you want to watch, then drop it and pick up Prime.
0: Oh, that's not a bad idea.
1: Don't pick up Prime.
0: And then, speaking of Prime, yeah, because then...
1: Here we go.
0: The prices went up on Prime, and if you're an Amazon Prime member, you still get nothing. You're still watching commercials.
1: You get nothing.
0: You don't get anything.
1: We're forever Prime haters here, but you know what? We're still subscribed to it, aren't we?
0: I know it.
1: People do that, where I've done that before, where I dropped... Literally Apple TV, and then a new season of something came out, and I was like,
0: "Not a bad idea."
1: I really want to watch that, and I'd watch it until I was done, and then I'd drop it.
0: Maybe that's what we'll do.
1: You can do that.
0: Okay, to go chat over with MB about this.
1: Well, you were talking about what is it where you can watch the twins,
0: The Wild,
1: or is it The Wild
0: on Amazon Prime? But that's an extra fee. Because The Wild's going to be on Prime, but that's cost you $99.99 a year.
1: It's extortion. That's so dumb.
0: It is. It's
1: dumb.
0: True. It's crazy.
1: I've told you this before. I just think about, you know, those older fans who don't care to have streaming services or can't figure it out, and they can't watch their teams.
0: Yeah, they don't care about them anymore.
1: It's just sad. Anyways, I'm sitting here complaining, but you know what? I still pay for it. So who's the real loser? That is what's trending.
0: 5:24 afternoon train wreck KQ.
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0: 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You heard me say that before?
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1: Tidbit number one.
3: Times Square was originally called Long Acre Square. It was renamed in April of 1904 when the New York Times moved its headquarters there.
2: Oh.
3: Makes sense. So
2: it's just a shameless plug, really, is all it was.
3: Uh-huh. Well,
2: an advertisement for the New York Times.
3: I mean, a bunch of businesses do that with, like, stadiums and stuff.
2: Yeah, all the time.
1: Tidbit number two.
2: More than 99% of the 4 billion species, you've had this one, that have evolved on Earth are now gone. 99% of the 4 billion species on the planet no longer exist. They're extinct.
3: Wild stat.
1: Tidbit number three.
3: In China, Guardians of the Galaxy is called Interplanetary Unusual Attacking Team.
2: I like that way better.
3: Me too.
2: Honestly, way better. Way better.
1: Tidbit number four.
2: You know, your brain can rewire itself after injury through neuroplasticity. The brain... My brain of...

0: applied to the U.S. Patent and Trademark Office for a sound mark.
1: I am your father.
0: Which is a trademark on sound.
2: Sorry, I got carried away.
3: Okay. Tidbit number 6.
4: Harvard University no longer stewards the human skin binding book.
0: Huh?
4: In March of 2024, Harvard Library removed the human skin from its copy of the 19th century French book De l'étrange de l'homme. Following ethical reviews, placing the remains in secure storage to determine a respectful final disposition. They used to have a book that had human skin binding.
0: Yeah, it's called a witchcraft book.
4: That's not what it was. It was, no.
0: It was actually,
4: it was called Destruction de l'homme.
0: Which, if you studied French, you would know translates to a witchcraft book.
4: I'm not saying you're wrong.
3: Tidbit number 7.
0: Charles Schulz. Does that sound like a familiar name
4: to
0: you?
4: He's the Peanuts guy, yeah.
0: Yes, he is the Peanuts guy. The guy who created Peanuts is in the U.S. Hockey Hall of Fame. He wasn't in the NHL. He was a huge hockey fan who did a lot of Peanuts strips about hockey, so they inducted him.
4: Yeah, he did. Sure did.
0: Isn't that cool?
4: You know, he's in St. Paul. I mean, what are you going to do? You know, you have to.
3: Tidbit number 8.
4: Ancient humans in Southwest England carved human skulls into functional cups and bowls roughly 14,700 years ago. Discovered in Somerset's Gough Cave, these rare artifacts provide the oldest directly dated physical evidence of skull cups in human history.
0: Yeah, I'm sure it wasn't a huge ethical dilemma back then.
4: Well, nothing went to waste, you know? Yeah. For them, it's like, well, what do we do with Jim now? I'm claiming his head.
0: Right. That's my salad bowl.
4: You get the femur this time.
3: Tidbit number 9.
0: People driving below the speed limit are more likely to get in an accident than people driving above the speed limit.
4: Yeah, don't do that. Either one of them.
0: That's why we drive above.
4: Don't do either one of them.
0: Right.
3: Tidbit number 10.
4: Canadians say sorry so much that they had to pass a law in 2009 declaring that an apology cannot be used as evidence of admission to guilt. Lawmakers wanted people to express human sympathy after car accidents without fearing legal punishment.
0: Yeah.
4: Because they apologize so much, they say sorry as so much as part of their vernacular. But you get it, you know, we learned early on, you know, when 16 years old and you go through driver's ed, never admit fault.
0: Yeah.
4: In a car accident. Well,
0: it's just wild when you think about it.
4: Well, Canadians say sorry so much that
0: they had
4: to remove that part, you know, as evidence of culpability.
0: Just a bunch of polite people.
4: That's right. It's 5:40. There they are. 10 train wreck tidbits brought to you by L&M Fleet Supply. It is the afternoon train wreck on KQ.
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Page 2 headlines, random facts they'll have. 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I guess it's funny to laugh at other people's misery. We're laughing along with them. We're laughing with them, not at them. I love the Losing It Life segment, honestly. 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Tomorrow morning on the number one ranked KQ Morning Show. Starting at 6. Or so. Tom Superior Street Trivia is next. Chance for you to win a Canal Park Brewery gift card. Here's the Ozark Mountain Daredevils on KQ.

0: Tom's Superior Street Trivia on the train wreck. Prepare to be mystified. Prepare to be perplexed. Can you crack the code?
1: 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Still got people out there on the patio. In fact, they will, even into the wintertime. They got the fire pits going.
2: Oh, yeah.
1: It's just a great place to hang out, Canal Park, Canal Park Brewery. Have a beer, have a burger, have a sandwich, have an entree. Have a good time. That was totally ad-libbed, all of that.
2: You impress me every day, Tom.
1: You answer this question, you get yourself a gift card from Canal Park Brewery. So this white minivan parked on First Avenue East just off Superior Street earlier this afternoon. When I noticed the driver unloading some boxes of plants from the back of the van and bringing it into a nearby business. But it was in the front of the van that I noticed on the dashboard, I saw several various shapes and sizes of what's. Various shapes and sizes of what's laying all over the dashboard. In the white minivan. Phone number is 218-724-7625. 218-724-ROOK. If you know what was on the dashboard of the white minivan, you could win the Canal Park Brewery gift card. Simple as that. Hi, what is your name?
3: Tom.
1: Hey, Tom, what are you thinking today?
3: Rubber ducks.
1: Rubber ducks. Nope. Got to get that one out
2: had
1: of the way, though,
2: sad.
1: Tom. Somebody had to say it, right? Tom left. 218-724-7625. Good afternoon. What's your name?
4: Dave from Virginia.
1: Hey, Dave. How are you, man? How was your Labor Day weekend?
4: Oh, it was awesome.
1: Fantastic. So here we are. I'm looking down at this minivan, and on the dashboard, there's several various shapes and sizes of what's?
4: Insects.
1: Insects? Nope. You mean like live ones or models of insects?
4: Models.
1: No. Oh. It's not live or models.
2: Horrifying either
1: no
2: way.
1: Insects involved at all. Although, I have to tell you that I wouldn't be surprised if there is an insect that has been on one of these things at one time or another. Whether it's in nature or on her dashboard. 218-724-7625. Who's this?
5: This is Cade from Hibbing.
1: All right, Cade. Give me the right answer, man.
5: Was it Nitos?
2: Nitos.
1: Nitos. No, I don't even know what Nitos are, but it's not it. Didn't you explain to me Nitos one time before?
2: I have.
1: And I didn't listen to you as usual?
2: You did not.
1: Okay. Hi, who's this?
6: This Ted.
1: Ted, what are you thinking today, Ted?
6: Not much. Stuffed dogs.
1: Stuffed dogs, nope. Again, listen to my clue. When these things were in nature, I wouldn't be surprised if insects were on them. When they were in a different form in nature. 218-724-7625. Who's this?
7: Greg from Tower.
1: All right, Greg. What's your answer, man?
7: Cacti.
1: Cacti. Nope. Not cacti. That's it. Good. But these things, I think, are kind of permanently on her dashboard. I don't know if she glued them there or they just slide around or what they're doing there. But once, you know, she had to go find them. She had to go find them in nature or buy them at a store. I prefer to find them. Hi, who's this?
8: Dave from Virginia.
1: Dave from Virginia. Okay, this time, man. Let's get it.
8: How about mushrooms?
1: Mushrooms. Nope. 218-724-7625. Hi, what's your name?
5: Dave from Hibbing.
1: Hi, Dave. Let's do it.
5: Was it flowers?
1: Flowers, incorrect. 218-724-7625. At one time, these things were rough. And then after a while in nature, they got smoothed out.
2: Dropping some bomb hints.
1: I know,
2: here.
1: I'm trying to. Hello, who's this?
9: Lauren from Duluth.
1: What'd you say your name was?
9: Lauren from Duluth.
1: Lauren, okay, Lauren. From Duluth. How was your weekend, by the way?
9: Not too bad.
1: All right, good. Jesse, how was your weekend?
2: It was fabulous.
1: I don't think I asked you either.
2: You did not.
1: Trying to be polite, trying to get the pleasantries out of the way. Lauren from Duluth, what's the answer to this their perplexing question I've got?
10: Rubber duckies.
1: Rubber duckies. That was the first guess we had, Lauren. And it was incorrect the first time.
2: Rubber duckies do get smoother over time in nature, though.
1: Yeah, but these things were actually in nature. That's where they originated. These little items that were collected all over the dashboard. Hello, who's this?
11: Suzanne.
1: All right, Suzanne, come on. Hit us with the right answer.
11: Pine cones?
1: Pine cones. No, not pine cones. These things are, you know, we're in a haven for these types of items. We live in a place where they're all over the place. If you get close enough to the lake. Hi, who's this?
12: This is Cade from Hibbin.
1: Okay, Cade. You taking in all these clues I'm laying down?
12: Yeah.
1: Give me the right answer.
12: Is it agates?
1: Not agates.
2: Oh, that's what I thought.
1: A whole bunch of people thought that, but not agates. Agates, yeah. Agates.
2: Oh.
1: Yeah.
2: I just got it.
1: Hello, who's this?
13: This is Mark.
1: Mark, I'm going to read the question for you again. White minivan parked on First Avenue East earlier this afternoon. I noticed the driver unloading some plants from the back of the van, bringing them into a nearby business. But it was in the front on the dashboard where I saw several various shapes and sizes of what's?
13: Driftwood.
1: She had the whole dashboard was full of pieces of driftwood.
13: Oh, man.
1: Yeah.
13: That's awesome.
1: That's what it was, man. Look at you.
13: Well, no, because me and the wife thought it was agate, right?
1: Right.
13: And then as we were calling and we were on the phone, the guy said agate, so we didn't know what to do. So then my wife said, driftwood.
1: Oh, yeah. I mean, we're in like the driftwood capital of the world right here.
13: I know.
1: Yeah. You guys are a team.
13: Awesome.
1: You are a team. Look at the two of you. You're such a team.
13: I know.
2: So fun.
1: Well, congratulations. I've got yourself. I've got for you. What?
14: Get down.
1: Say that again now. What?
13: Get down.
2: Oh, get down.
1: Absolutely.
2: Yeah.
1: Canal Park Brewery gift card. You gonna take her with you?
13: Yes, of course.
1: Okay, I don't know. You know? I mean, you sound all lovey-dovey, but...
13: Yeah. Oh, we are. Okay. Oh, we love you guys.
15: That's so cute.
13: We listen to you every day.
2: We love you, too. Hearts.
1: So much love going around. It's...
13: Yes, rocks.
1: All right, don't go anywhere. All right, keep your enthusiasm locked in. Don't go anywhere because I'll let you know how to get the gift card, okay?
13: Sounds good. Thank you.
1: All right.
2: Man, I like them.
1: No kidding, man. There's so much energy. I don't know what to do with it.
2: They're fun.
1: All right, you're out of here?
2: I am.
1: And back again tomorrow?
2: I am.
1: That's where we'll be, 3 o'clock tomorrow afternoon on a hump day Wednesday, the afternoon train wreck. It is 5:57.
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0: 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Start of football season is nigh. Does it begin on Thursday? I think it does with a Netflix game or something. Anyway, the game we're focused on will be on Sunday, Packers-Vikings Border Bash. 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And we will be at Tiggs Barbecue in Pike Lake for Minnesota Viking viewing parties all season long. 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Hope to see you out there. I believe the game starts at 3, and we'll be out there just shortly before that with Classic Rock KQ.
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11: So you have this clip that's making the rounds on the Reddit right now. It shows a moment, and I would say a heart-pounding moment, of these popular streamers, Maya Haiga and FaZe Adapt, I'm sure that's his given name, sitting together on a log, chatting nonchalantly as a massive grizzly bear lumbers towards them. They're watching the grizzly bear catch a fish out of the stream. There's a still shot, and the bear's right there. And it's a huge grizzly bear. I don't know if there are any small grizzly bears when they reach adulthood. I think they're all pretty huge.
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0: 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We're a sponsor of that, where athletes around the world rolling from Two Harbors to Duluth along the shores of Lake Superior. I do believe it is the longest inline marathon in the lower 48. I think that's true. Health Expo kicks off on Friday, September 18th at the Deck, and races getting underway 1 week from this Saturday morning. 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
2: Okay. Oh, wait a minute. That's Alamogordo, New Mexico. Wrong forecast. Here we go. For Duluth. I was going to say, man, it's going to be in the upper 80s the rest of the week. It is not. It's going to be 76 tomorrow, 75 Thursday, up to 80 on Friday, 70, good chance of some rain on Saturday, and then looks like mid-60s for several days after that. Pretty good chance of rain a number of those days. 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

0: On the train wreck, Bob Seger, Silver Bullet Band, Classic Rock KQ, Northland's number one radio station, like a rock. That's what we are, too, like a rock. Duluth Lawn ALS giveaway. 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
0: Making way for Chris Allen. Chris Allen's Night Flight at the top of the hour. He's got Creedence Clearwater Revival in there. Great tune from Great White is coming up as well. And here are the Eagles on Classic Rock KQ.

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Chris Allen, Chris Allen's Night Flight. Rolling in next to the train wreck. 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